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It's Jay. Get ready for Rihanna, Big Mountain, Benson Boone, even Black Eyed Peas, Alex Warren, Avril Lavigne. That's just scratching the surface, too. Here's Risk It All from Bruno Mars on Coast 104.5.

Feel good favorites and Brooke and Jeffrey in the morning, two Coast 104.5. It's Jay with Umbrella from Rihanna. You know Brooke and Jeffrey. They've got the second date updates, phone taps, laser stories, and more. Jose and Alexis all rounding out the team. It's a good time. 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Here comes Human League on Coast 104.5.

Benson Boone, that's Beautiful Things. Coast 104.5, we heard Big Mountain doing a reggaeified version of Peter Frampton's Baby I Love You Way before that, and I dug it. How about you? Eddie Money is on the way with Ronnie Spector, the late Ronnie Spector. They're both late now, huh? They're both deceased. Anyway, we'll hear them doing Take Me Home Tonight after Justin Timberlake's What Goes Around Comes Around. Coast 104.5.

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I got a feeling that's Black Eyed Peas on Coast 104.5. Well, I don't have a feeling. I know it's Black Eyed Peas. The song was called I Got a Feeling. You knew that. Tonight's going to be a good night. Here's Christina Aguilera's Genie in a Bottle, the one that introduced us to her on Coast 104.5.

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0: 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Wrapping it up with Fever Dream from Alex Warren. We heard Complicated before that from Avril Lavigne. You know, if you tune in one day and I'm not here, it's probably because they blew me out for blowing out all the commercials. And then, I'm just kidding. They tell me to. Like, we go commercial-free for you. And we do it again tomorrow morning and every weekday morning for that matter from 9 a.m. to 10 a.m. after 4 hours of Brooke and Jeffrey in the morning. So make that a part of your workday routine, all right? Lady Gaga's on the way. Even J-Lo, Dua Lipa, and Glass Animals. Next.
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That's the way you make me feel from the King of Pop, Michael Jackson, on Coast 104.5. He was the self-proclaimed King of Pop, really. And then it stuck. He just, you know, I am the King of Pop, and it stuck. I think that's true. Hey, Jay, I've got Teddy Swims on the way for you, Spice Girls, even TLC, some Sabrina Carpenter, Bruno Mars, Beyonce, and a whole bunch more. 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

0: Teddy Swims, it's Mr. Know-It-All on Coast 104.5. Taylor Swift in there too. Oh, polite. It's Jay Turner. Well, if you are a fan of the Spice Girls, you didn't have to grow up in the 90s to be a fan of the Spice Girls. Lots of people still dig them. But if you were growing up in the 90s, you are absolutely a fan of the Spice Girls. We'll do their debut single, Wannabe, next.
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Man Child, that's Sabrina Carpenter on Coast 104.5. We heard Believer before that from Imagine Dragons. No Scrubs from TLC on the way in a few moments. Also, I Just Might from Bruno Mars.

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0: 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In fact, probably more than all stations do on the Central Coast. 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All right. 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

Bleeding Love from Leona Lewis on Coast 104.5. Bobby Brown in there to My Prerogative. That's going to do it for me, Jay Chenner. I'll be back tomorrow at 3. Becky is in at 10 a.m. right after the one-hour commercial-free workday kickoff. And that, of course, follows 4 hours of Brooke and Jeffrey. Expect great phone taps tomorrow. Laser stories. You know, they're second date updates. I mean, that alone is worth tuning in for. So be a part of it 5 to 9 tomorrow with Brooke and Jeffrey. And then hang around for the one-hour commercial-free workday kickoff. And I'll see you back here tomorrow at 3. All right? Here's Beyonce and Crazy in Love on Coast 104.5. 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
2: On August 23, 1859, a time when San Luis Obispo was known as El Barrio del Tigre, the neighborhood of the tiger, since it was second only to New Orleans as the most dangerous town in the United States, Sheriff Francisco Castro conducted the first and only legal execution in San Luis Obispo County. Why'd you think they were called the San Luis Obispo High Tigers? In an ironic turn of events, on August 27, 1938, San Luis Obispo's fire company, located on the first floor of the two-story building which also housed City Hall, was engulfed by flames, destroying the city's government headquarters in the building that used to be Charles Schuh's. And on August 29, 1947, the federal government officially transferred 1,057 acres of the former Estrella Army Airfield to be used as a commercial airport. Today we call it Paso Robles Municipal Airport. This week in San Luis Obispo County history has been brought to you by the History Center of San Luis Obispo County. Celebrating our nation's semi-quincentennial all year by taking a look at our local history, this is Executive Director Steve Schmidt. Happy 250th, America.
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10: 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Winners must be at least 18 years of age. 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
1: Is there anywhere on earth that seems more down to earth wholesome than your local farmer's market?
2: Good vibes.
3: It's cute have,
1: local
3: yeah.
1: business owners selling yes. their hand-grown and handmade goods.
2: Oh, my yeah. God. A busker playing something on a tub banjo.
4: No one's also made.
1: Some kids playing in, like, the puddle next to the sewer.
4: Oh, no kids.
1: Good times.
2: Splash it on your face.
1: But what if I told you there's actually some shady stuff going on behind the scenes there?
2: What?
4: At the farmer's market?
1: And I'm not even talking about what happens after closing hours between the animal balloon guy and the organic honey girl.
2: No. I always knew it'd be them.
4: Yeah, it sounds sticky.
1: Well, we have a woman on the phone who claims one tent at the farmer's market is actually a scam.
2: What?
1: And she's embarrassed to say her friend is the person running it.
4: Whoa.
1: You're going to hear it in a brand new mass speaker. It's not the honey girl. Okay, trust me.
2: God.
1: You're going to hear it coming up in a brand new mass speaker at 9:10.

0: You don't know me.
1: Confession I can't take back.
0: I am
1: the Masked Speaker.
2: Got a text to 78592 that says, my wife caught me crying the other day.
3: Aww.
2: I told her it was because an old high school friend had died.
4: Aww. And that sucks.
2: But it was actually over an episode of Bluey I just watched with our kids.
3: Bluey is tapping into some adult stuff right now. Dude, I'm telling you.
4: I saw a Bluey clip the other day popping my algorithm.
3: I think Bluey would be good for you to watch, Jose.
4: Maybe.
2: See, it's not safe to tell the truth in your real life, not even to your family.
3: Aww.
2: The only safe place is right here on our show during the Mass Speaker, where you can stay anonymous and shed all those secret tears that Paw Patrol made you cry.
3: That's right.
2: And one of our listeners wants to tell her truth today. She's chosen to go by Angela. So, Angela, welcome to the Cry Zone. You're safe here.
4: Yeah.
5: Thanks, guys.
4: We cry a lot, too, so if you start, we'll start.
3: Jose and I, you show us one sappy video, and both of us are just welled up.
4: Even thinking about a sappy video.
3: I know, that's not even a lie.
2: Waterproof this studio because of all the tears that get shed in here. But, Angela, the voice changer is on. You are the Masked Speaker. Whenever you're ready, let's hear your confession.
5: So my friend confessed something to me recently. So it's not my confession, but it's a secret. And it made me pretty frustrated.
4: Your confession is somebody else's confession.
3: Oh, my God. You're the one in the friend group that can never keep the secret, aren't you?
4: Alexis would be like that.
2: We love gossips on the show.
4: Yeah,
2: Go ahead. What did your friend tell you?
5: So it's an old college friend of mine. You know the type, like really fun, kind of flighty, kooky, not just like... focused on school, but a good time, you know?
3: Yeah.
2: Okay.
5: And regular jobs were never really her thing. So we were always curious what she would do after college. But so for the last few years, she's been running a fruit and veggie stand at a local farmer's market.
3: Oh, that checks out.
4: Okay.
3: And then she's a ski bum in the winter.
5: Like the flowy skirts and buy organic, you know?
3: Absolutely.
4: Okay. The stereotype.
3: Yeah.
5: So she posts, you know, like the type of pictures she posts on Instagram, right? Just that different events with her little tent and her funny little play on words with it.
3: That's right. Okay. She's got her crystals lined up to make sure her energy's right.
2: Well, hey, I mean, it's good that she found something that she likes.
3: Yeah.
5: Okay. We were all like, cool. She got it figured out.
2: Uh-huh.
5: But then she just told me she's not even a farmer. Mm. She doesn't garden. She goes to like a local grocery store whenever they have a deal, and she'll just buy them in bulk and wash them and repackage them in those cute little like wooden boxes and stuff, you know?
4: Wait, what?
5: So then she goes to the farmer's market and pretends to be part of it and says like organic, even though it's not. It's basically conning people and reselling like all the apples or whatever at a higher price.
4: Oh my God. When I see a size as organic, I don't question it. I just go, oh, that's why it's $2 more.
3: Well, there's no regulations, right? On it at a farmer's market.
2: Don't you need to like apply with a permit and show your license and things in order to get a spot there?
5: So I don't know if she like forges those because do they really check them? Or like,
3: I'll say I had my best friend in junior high. Her parents were running the same type of scheme. They were literally importing tomatoes and cucumbers from Canada. And then if I stayed the night at her house, I would have to sticker, I'm not joking, hundreds of tomatoes. And they would re-sticker them with Spirit Lake Greenhouse tomatoes on there.
4: And
3: so they were called Spirit Lake Greenhouse tomatoes, and people thought that they were grown locally.
4: And they had children as part of the scheme?
3: Dude.
2: I swear, name any crime, Brooke has a friend in Idaho who is doing it.
3: It's true, though.
4: Me and my friend Sarah used to do a bunch of money laundering back in the day.
3: It's crazy. Like, you don't know where that stuff is coming from always.
4: Yeah. Oh, I just never thought, like, my mind is blown right now.
2: But Angela, so your friend confessed to you that she's basically scamming people at the farmer's market?
4: Reselling regular apples.
5: Yeah.
2: Oh, how does that make you feel?
5: Well, it's just not cool. Like, I told her that karma's going to get her, and it's a terrible idea.
4: Mm-hmm.
5: And so she actually almost got caught once.
3: No.
4: Ow.
3: By another farmer or something?
5: Someone found a Dole sticker.
4: She forgot to take off the Dole sticker.
3: That's really funny.
4: How did that get there?
5: I know. She came up with a story on the fly about, like, oh, yeah, there's this prankster going around sticking them on all of our stuff. They're like anti-farmer's market.
3: They're like...
4: The farmer's market pranker.
3: How are you locally growing pineapples?
4: Yeah, wait a minute. Yeah.
6: You know, it is kind of shady, but a lot of the people who go to the farmer's market are so, like, snooty and pretentious. I only buy my organic kumquats here.
3: So. I think that they're maybe trying to, like, care about the environment a little bit. And, like, buy local so that...
4: Local business.
3: All right.
6: It's a lost cause, bro.
3: Sure.
6: Let's give up. Okay. You know what?
5: Well, I just want to say, if she's listening, I'm not saying your name, but you know who you are. And I think, for the record, this is a terrible idea.

0: Yeah.
1: Oh. I imagine there's like five people listening to this, like, oh, no. I'm doing it too.
2: Yeah. Well, it's like, it's what vintage clothes shops do, right? Like, they call it vintage, but really they just went to Goodwill and found the cutest stuff on the racks, and then now we're selling it for triple.
1: Wow, that is a great comparison.
2: So, I don't know. I mean,
1: is it that wrong then?
2: I don't know if it's right or wrong, but it's what's happening. Mm-hmm. You know?
1: Yeah.
3: Maybe give Brooke this girl's phone number because she wants to buy some fruit.
1: Yeah.
3: But thanks for confessing. 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

0: Today we call a woman who's been applying for reality shows for over 15 years.
1: Whoa.
2: Dang.
0: She's never made it.
3: Oh, girl.
0: And nobody gives her a harder time about that than her own sister.
3: Of course.
2: Oh.
3: So, that is a sister's job.
0: I mean, it's not my role to judge if it's cruel or not for what she did to set her up for this.
3: Yeah.
0: But her sister made a fake Gmail account claiming that she's a producer for a big Hollywood show.
3: It's her dream.
0: And wanted to get in touch about a possible appearance in an upcoming series.
2: Oh, man.
0: And so the hook's already been baited.
3: Dang.
0: All that's left is to see what happens in your phone tap right now.
4: Hello?
0: Hi, this is Flint Duché from TV Productions. Is this Chelsea?
4: Oh, my God. Hi.
0: Hi. Can I just say, the producers here were so impressed by your video application and the write-up that you sent in. Amazing.
4: Really?
0: Yeah, and it says here, you used to be a model?
4: Yes, absolutely. I used to be a model. I mean, it was a little bit a while ago, but I'm really excited because...
0: Actually, I used to be a model, too.
4: Huh?
0: Yeah, back in my day, you may have seen me in the JCPenney catalog. I was the teen in the Spider-Man underoos that were way too tight.
4: Oh, my God.
0: They made a meme about me. But no, I digress. This call is all about you.
4: Aw, thank you. But no, I'm really excited to hear from you.
0: Yeah, us too. I mean, you just seem so youthful and energetic. Frankly, I just need to be upfront and tell you, you're in serious consideration to be a part of one of our next shows.
4: No way. Are you being serious?
0: 100% serious. Me and three other producers, we all think you'd be a perfect fit for our guy, Morty.
4: Morty? I don't know that show. Who's Morty?
0: Okay, well, look... Maybe I'm getting ahead of myself here. You can't leak this.
4: Okay.
0: This is just between you and me. We've picked Morty as our next Golden Bachelor.
4: Oh. Huh?
0: Well, I guess technically Mortimer is his full name, but he's quite a catch. 84-year-old shuffleboarder from Long Island, owns a deli, ready to hop back into the hot tub for love.
4: No. What?
0: I'm saying there's a really good chance you could be selected as one of his female suitors on the show.
4: Wait a second, I don't understand. Isn't that show for old people?
0: Ooh, yeah, we prefer not to use that term. Behind the scenes, we like to say raisins or vegetable market, because they shrivel and just kind of sit there.
4: What?
0: But we were even thinking of calling the show Final Destination.
4: Oh, my God.
0: But on the air, let's just go with the term golden aged, okay?
4: But I'm not golden age. I'm young at heart, but I'm not golden age.
0: Right. Yes. That's the spirit, Chels.
4: Sir, I'm sorry. You must have not read my bio. I'm 46 years old.
0: Oh, right. 46.
4: Wait, what?
0: You're joking. We like the sense of humor. He's going to love the sharp wit.
4: Wait a second. Hold on.
0: We need more of that.
4: How old did you think I was?
0: I mean, we just thought you had a senior moment and accidentally switched the numbers. Oh. You're not 64?
4: No, I'm not 64.
0: Hold on, because you list under your hobbies gardening and book club. I mean...
4: What does that have to do with my age?
0: Well, just those are interests that are more aligned with our female applicants to the Golden Bachelor.
4: Excuse me, do you understand how offensive you're being right now?
0: But listen, I'm not trying to be offensive. I'm just trying to make you a star. Or, I guess as your generation calls it, a starlet.
3: No.
0: Starlet?
4: What is wrong with you?
0: Yeah, sorry, I don't know all the lingo from the 1940s, but can I just ask you a personal question real quick?
4: No, what?
0: Okay, are you maybe

0: No, just fudging the numbers a little bit. You can be honest with
1: stop
0: me.
1: Stop it. Stop it.
0: It just doesn't seem like, from what I've read,
1: and look,
0: 46.
1: You saw my tape. You know I am not 64 years old.
0: Okay, but it just, under the social media part, you put down your Facebook page.
1: That's all I use. Why would I use anything else?
0: See, exactly. Nobody under 50 has a Facebook page and uses it actively. So all the red flags are going up on my end.
1: Seriously, this is more than offensive. You don't do that to somebody.
0: Well, I apologize. Clearly, there's been some sort of confusion here.
1: Clearly.
0: Why don't we do this? Why don't we have you come down to our production studios and you can just meet Morty?
1: I am not meeting Morty.
0: Just get in the hot tub with him. See if there's a connection. He's a real sweet guy.
1: I am not going on the Golden Bachelor.
0: Let's not do any definitives.
1: I'm not going to meet a man named Morty.
0: Just talk to him about your interest, croquet and embroidering mittens or whatever you do.
1: What?
0: And we'll just see if love sparks.
1: Now he's just making crap up. I don't have any of that on my bio.
0: Well, that's not true. I just confirmed it with your sister Melania. What? You know she has something to do with this, right?
1: Melania, really?
0: Wait, you know this is a prank call?
1: I mean, you used her name, obviously, that's me.
0: Your Melania listens to our show. My name is Jeff from Brooke and Jeffrey in the Morning. She asked us to do a phone tap on you.
1: I was about to have a heart attack like a 60-something-year-old.
0: Well, I'll tell you, you get into that hot tub with Mortimer, he's going to make you feel like you're 46, that's for sure.
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0: Imagine you're dating a woman for a few years and eventually break up.
3: Okay.
0: But then a year later, you receive a text from her, and she is over the moon ecstatic.
4: Oh. Wow, is this a dream for me, Jeff?
0: Yeah. No, because for you, it's the worst news possible.
4: Oh!
3: Uh-oh.
0: Whatever you're thinking is in that text message from her, I promise you, you're wrong. It is the most uncomfortable and awkward situation to ever be in if you're this dude who is on the phone with us right now begging for help to get out of it. 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

0: Tuesday.
1: It's Awkward Tuesday Phone Call.
2: We got an emergency email from a listener who says he just went out on a great first date that was so good, it actually got him into a little bit of trouble.
3: Wait, what? That's a good thing?
4: Yeah.
2: Well, we're going to talk to him about it here so we understand why. And this is probably going to sound kind of like a second date update, but remember, it's not.
3: Okay.
2: So just keep that
3: just
2: in mind.
3: Just because we say so.
2: Yeah.
3: And we are in charge of the rules here.
2: Let's get Charlie up in here to talk to him about it. Charlie, how you doing, man?
5: Not too well, man. I'm in a real rough situation.
3: Did we call him or did he call us collect from somewhere?
4: Uh-oh.
2: I don't know all the details, Charlie. Just tell us what happened. What went on with this date?
5: I will say I would rather be locked up than have to go through what I'm going through right now.
3: Whoa!
4: Oh, no. That's even better.
6: Okay, now I think you're being dramatic.
5: No.
2: We need the tea.
4: We got
2: Give us
4: here.
2: The tea, Charlie.
5: Now, I did go on a great date recently with a woman, and it was amazing. I mean, it was just one of those dates where you don't want the night to end.
3: That sounds nice.
4: Yeah.
3: What's this lady's name?
5: You know what? I would rather not tell you, and it'll make sense when I get to the end.
3: Uh-oh. Okay.
4: It's getting real bad.
2: This is kind of juicy, okay?
4: To protect her or
3: Oh, my
4: you?
3: God. I feel like she stole something from you.
5: No, she didn't.
3: Okay.
5: It's kind of my fault, and I'll explain.
4: Uh-oh.
3: Okay.
2: Tell us more.
5: It was late in the date. I mean, even though we both were tired, we were just walking around the city, and it had to be past midnight. We just kept talking, and...
3: Oh, that's sweet.
4: Yeah.
5: It was nice. I mean, we ended up at her place, like, right outside.
3: Okay.
5: I wasn't inside or anything like that. I gave her a kiss goodnight, but I did not spend the night.
3: Okay.
2: Why?
3: Look at you, gentlemen.
2: Why?
4: Jeff, because he's a gentleman and doesn't need to...
2: I'm surprised Brooke is supportive of this.
4: That's true. Brooke would be like, oh, come on, give it to her.
2: Scale the side of the building and get in there.
5: Oh, my God.
3: He didn't say she wasn't waiting in his closet later.
2: All right. But well, it's a very gentlemanly move.
4: Yeah, good work.
3: That all sounds amazing. And it sounds like you planned on seeing this woman again.
5: Yeah, I do. I definitely like her.
3: Oh, you still do. Okay.
4: Still do. Okay.
5: Absolutely. And speaking of being a gentleman, I don't know why I said this, but as I was walking away, I just turned around and I said, hey, what's your favorite kind of flower? And she kind of just looks at me. And she's like, roses? Why? And I tell her, I'm going to send you the biggest bouquet of roses next week.
3: Oh, that is so cute.
5: Her eyes got big and she seemed really excited.
4: Aww.
3: How romantic.
5: And I was happy about it too. I mean, come on. I was trying to do something nice for her.
4: Yeah, it's the best to spoil
3: so
4: someone.
3: You actually followed through?
5: Yes, I went home immediately. I mean, I got right on my phone. It was like 2:00 in the morning too, and I ordered a huge bouquet of roses, like 36 roses.
4: Attaboy.
2: Waste no time. Get right on that gift.
3: You liked this girl. Okay.
5: I do. I even put a little sappy message on it. I said, you have no idea how much I'm missing you right now. I'm counting down the days until I can be with you again.
3: Wait, was this after our first date?
5: It was that good.
3: Dang.
2: None of us in this room have ever felt a love connection quite like that. And Brooke is married for 10 years.
4: Yeah.
2: So.
4: She's still hoping for that feeling.
2: We're all jealous.
3: I felt that way. It's a lot with roses.
4: Wasn't after the first date, though.
2: So you went online and ordered her roses at 2 in the morning.
5: I did.

0: I'm not seeing what the problem is, though.
1: Well, after I ordered the roses, it was late. I just went to bed. Yeah. But I do remember that it said when I ordered them that it'd be delivered in 2 days.
2: Okay.
1: So, of course, on the second day, I wake up. I'm like waiting for a text, you know, to say, oh, my God, I love them. Just waiting. Uh-huh. And then I start wondering, is she at work? And maybe she didn't see them. And then finally, at around 6 o'clock in the evening, I get a text.
2: Oh.
1: Not from her.
2: Oh.
1: From my ex.
2: Oh, no.
1: Saying, Charlie, you never cease to amaze and surprise me.
0: Oh,
1: you're the sweetest person ever.
2: You sent them to your ex on accident?
1: Yes, I must have autofilled it.
0: Oh,
1: and,
0: my
3: God. Oh, it's not your first time using that website.
2: Oh, you dummy.
0: Clearly, flowers are a go-to move for Charlie.
2: Yeah. Which is a sweet go-to move.
0: Yeah.
4: Like, I mean, I think girls would be honored to be auto-saved in the
2: sending
4: flowers.
2: Now your ex thinks you want to hook back up with her.
1: The note said, you're the sweetest person ever. I've been missing you like crazy.
0: Oh, my God.
4: She thinks you're putting the vibe out to reopen your love connection.
1: Yes. And then she put on there, can we see each other Friday or if not sooner?
4: Oh, my gosh. Yeah. She's like back.
2: And you don't want to be with your ex?
1: No, not at all. I mean,
2: you're just making sure it's not an option because maybe it's the only option you have now.
0: Do you feel like maybe fate intervened and that's the reason that her address went in there?
1: Not one bit. I got nothing against her. We were still on good terms, but I know I like this new girl, but I just don't know what to do because when I got the text, all I could do is just heart it and say, hey, I'll text you later and let you know.
0: You hearted it?
4: Well, you still made her day.
2: Why didn't you give it a thumbs up at least?
0: Or the eyes wide emoji like, oops. Oh.
1: I don't know. I panicked. I didn't know what to do.
4: This is why it's good to have an Android phone. You can't even heart anything.
1: I wish.
4: Now you do.
2: Yeah, but you don't have a woman problem if you're using an Android
3: phone.
4: That's true.
0: How long ago did this happen? When was this?
1: It was just the other day. And when it happened, I emailed you guys right away because I don't know what to do. It's going to be the most awkward conversation I've ever been in my life. The flowers wasn't for her. And I'm going to have to tell her, and I know she's going to be hurt. And I don't know what to say. I don't know how to do this.
0: Oh, my God. Okay, so you want us to call your ex here and let her know the truth of what happened that night?
2: He has to tell her.
0: All right. Well, this is yikes. That's all I can say.
3: I'm understanding the jail time thing now.
2: Yeah.
0: I understand why you don't want to make this. I do have to ask, though, what about that girl that you went on the great date with?
1: Well, okay, good news of that. I did reorder her 36 roses. I even texted her and let her know there's a problem with the delivery, but these will be there soon.
4: So she's still on her mind.
2: You didn't say what the problem was.
0: It's a smart man.
4: Good.
0: All right. Well, we're going to try and come back and give you some smart advice.
2: Yikes.
0: When we let you make your awkward Tuesday phone call to your ex-girlfriend saying, I didn't really mean to send a bouquet of romantic flowers to you. Those were for my new girl. We're going to do it coming up right after this. Hold on, man.
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0: It's Tuesday.
1: It's Awkward Tuesday Phone Call.
2: We got a text at 78592 from a listener named Sam who says, "Man, this guy's completely screwed." I wouldn't know what to do either. I'd probably just go out with her for a few weeks and then break up again.
3: Oh,
2: that sounds easier than making this phone call.
4: Start a fake relationship.
3: No, that's even more mean.
2: If you missed it, this really is one of the most awkward situations that we've had on our show in a while.
4: Yeah.
2: Our listener Charlie emailed us for help because he had an amazing date with a woman the other night. He went home right afterwards and at 2 in the morning, while exhausted and still high on love, ordered 3 dozen roses to send to her.
3: Yeah.
2: Only to find out a couple days later, the website autofilled the delivery address to his ex-girlfriend instead.
4: Oh, darn it.
2: The ex got the bouquet and was thrilled, thinking, "Oh my stars, he wants me back." Yes! Which, needless to say, puts Charlie in a tough spot. So now we need to give him some advice on what to say to let his ex down easy in your Awkward Tuesday phone call.
3: Yikes.
2: Brooke, I would love to hear your advice for Charlie.
3: Okay, here's my idea. Does your ex have a buddy of yours that she already hates?
2: That who hates?
3: That she hates,
5: Every girlfriend has someone they hate that their boyfriend's friends with.
3: Okay, we're going to blame it on that guy. What you're going to do is you're going to tell her that your dumb buddy was drunk and thought it would be a funny prank to send her flowers with your name, right? And you're so embarrassed. It wasn't funny. You're so sorry.
4: That's good.
2: What do you think? Make one of your buddies take the bullet for you?
5: It kind of feels like I'm being slimy. If I do that.
3: Yeah, you're already being slimy.
5: No, I'm not. It was an honest mistake.
2: It was an accident, Brooke.
3: What's better than telling her that you meant to send those to somebody else?
2: Jose, what do you think?
4: My advice is to tell her you meant to send it to somebody else.
3: No!
4: Think about it. Look, nothing is worse than false hope and embarrassment. So you want to be honest? She's your ex?
3: No.
4: You just say, "Look, bottom of my heart, I'm glad I made your day. I'm glad I made you smile. But those were honestly not for you, and I'm so sorry."
3: God, that hurts. That hurts worse than the breakup.
2: How do you feel about brutal honesty, Charlie?
5: You know what? After hearing that, let's go back to that first option.
3: Yeah. I told you.
4: Okay. Oh, I thought
2: not I was
4: responsible.
3: I told you.
2: No matter what way you decide to go with this, we're going to be on the call with you. If you need a little bit of help, a little bit of support, I'm going to dial your ex-girlfriend, though, Kendra, right now.
4: Oh, my gosh.
2: Good luck, okay?
3: Oh, you got Kendra this, dude. Is her name. I never think we heard that. Okay.
2: Here we go.
6: Hello?
5: Hey, Kendra. Hey.
6: Wait, Charlie?
5: Yeah.
6: Oh my God, you are so sweet. I just got the second bouquet of flowers you sent.
5: Wait. What did you say? Say that again?
6: You're a persistent little sugar bear, aren't you?
5: I sent you...
6: Yeah, 2 bouquets of roses? I can't believe you're spoiling me like this. Where is this coming from?
5: I really don't know. My heart, I guess.
6: Oh my God, I can't wait to see you and

0: kiss you. I'm going to give you a special thank you for those flowers.
1: Oh, really?
0: Can I see you on Friday, maybe?
1: Friday?
0: Yeah, I'm not sure. I want to see you as soon as I can.
1: I mean, I want to see you, too. But here's the thing. My work is sending me away. Like, I'm going to Ecuador.
0: Whoa, what?
1: Yeah, I'm going away for like 3, maybe 9 months. I mean,
0: what? You work at a grocery store, I thought?
1: Yeah, I do, but we're expanding. That's why I'm going.
0: They're expanding to Ecuador?
1: Yeah, it's this whole thing. And to Argentina, Madagascar, and you know, all the southern places. No. So, you know.
0: Oh, my God.
1: Yeah, I'm so sorry. I mean, I'm not going to be around for a while, as you can, you know, you can tell. I mean, and the flowers, they were kind of like a little farewell, you know, a way for me to say, you'll always be in my heart.
0: Oh, that breaks my heart. What?
1: I know, but hey, I don't know what to say other than, you know, arrivederci.
2: Arrivederci, huh?
3: Oh my gosh.
4: It got worse, that's for sure.
2: Hey, Kendra.
0: What was that noise?
3: Hi, Kendra.
2: That noise is a whole radio show jumping in on the call because you're on the radio right now with Brooke and Jeffrey in the morning.
3: It's a going away party.
2: Yeah.
0: What is going on?
2: Yeah, I don't know quite how to explain it to you, so maybe I'm just going to let Charlie take the lead here. Charlie, why don't you tell Kendra what's happening?
3: Such a good job already.
1: I told her I'm going away, and I just wanted to let you know that you know you're a good person, and you'll always be in my heart.
3: Okay.
2: Yeah. And the reason that we're on the call is because it was a tough thing to say to you about how special you were to him. So he wanted some moral support. That's what we're doing.
3: He's happy for what was. And it won't be anymore.
2: But I don't know if you can tell. He's in deep, deep pain. Just the thought of leaving you.
3: Okay.
2: And all the way to Ecuador.
3: Let's not do all of that.
0: Charlie, I would wait for you.
3: No.
1: No,
3: don't ever wait for a man, Kendra. No. Don't ever wait for a man.
1: It would be selfish for me to ask you to do that. I can't do
3: that. That's right. No. Yep, that's right.
4: That must have hurt to say.
0: After all this, are you kidding? People told me you'd never change and that you'd always be selfish, but this shows them.
3: Nope, I think the other people were right, Kendra.
4: Yeah.
1: Yep, I've changed. I mean,
3: you've changed.
1: I have. I mean, there's no real way to stay in touch either because, you know, on this trip, it's such a big deal. They're taking my cell phone.
3: Yeah. It's like if Survivor were to do grocery stores.
4: Yeah.
0: They're taking your phone?
1: Yeah.
0: How could they do that?
1: The thing. Well, because it's business and they really want me to focus on my job and this expansion. Yeah. So it might look like I'm ignoring you or blocking you, but that's not the case. I'm just, you know, working.
4: Yeah.
3: Okay.
4: Plus the international fees are all right. Wild.
2: Kendra. We're really sorry about that, Kendra. We all feel really bad about it.
3: So I think he's saying don't wait for him.
1: I mean, I'm more sorry than you know.
3: Yeah.
0: can I write to you at least? Like, are you going to have an address?
3: I think this is going to be too painful, Kendra. I think you should just move on.
4: Yeah.
3: I think you should move on.
2: I don't know if Charlie would be okay with that.
3: I think he would be fine with it.
1: I want her to be happy. I want to find happiness.
4: But is happy being with him?
2: That's really big of you, dude.
3: No.
4: Okay.
0: But he loves me and he misses me.
4: Oh, I know it hurts.
2: Well, maybe.
5: Did the note say love? I don't know if it did.
3: Yeah.
0: Charlie, you love me, right?
4: Oh.
1: There is love in my heart.
4: That's such a good answer.
3: It's one of those.
0: Charlie, I love you too.
3: Oh my God, this feels bad. God. This feels real bad, Jeff.
2: Well, I don't know. It feels kind of warm inside.
3: No.
2: This is awful. Well, this is the farewell.
3: Yeah, goodbye, Charlie.
2: Is there anything that you want to say to him before he goes to Ecuador and changes the world?
0: Charlie, just the flowers and you doing this radio thing. I mean, like, that's so thoughtful and special. I really do love you.

0: very, very thoughtful man. Very detail-oriented.
1: Is he? Because he said arrivederci and he's moving to a Spanish-speaking country.
0: He's working on it, Brooke.
1: I don't know how detail-oriented Charlie is.
0: Yeah. Like, he's going to get one of those language apps and he's going to come back in 3 to 9 months a totally changed man.
2: Wow.
1: Maybe years. Don't wait for him. Yeah.
0: We wish you all the best, okay, Kendra?
3: Okay.
1: Yeah.
2: Okay, bye.
1: Yep, he's dead to you. Just move on.
0: Arrivederci, as they would say in Ecuador.
2: Or Nebraska. Yeah.
4: Feel good favorites for the Central Coast. 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

0: We've adopted this new policy here at the office recently, and I think it's really helped bring us all closer together.
1: What is it?
0: It's Brooke and Jeffrey in the morning. Because when you work on a show, there's a lot of different personality types that are all put together in one room.
2: Yeah.
0: So in order to keep our team strong, work through all of our differences, we have this routine where we stop down and kiss each other for 6 seconds every day.
1: We're not doing that, Jeff.
3: Why do you keep wanting to kiss us?
0: Actually, the news covered this recently.
2: No, it didn't.
0: They did. It's called the 6 second kissing hack.
1: Yeah, it's for couples, Jeff, not for work relationships.
0: It's supposed to be healthy for any relationship, romantic or professional.
1: No, we have relationships. No, we are not kissing you.
0: We're Gottman friends. Institute, aka the Love Lab. They came up with this idea based on how long it takes the human body to trigger the release of oxytocin. That's the love hormone, which helps people bond with your babies and pets and with each other.
1: I can actually see this because, like, my husband has gotten into a habit of, like, really tight-lipped pucker kisses, like, really quick. I'm like, what was that?
0: That's the thing. A quick peck won't do it. It's got to be a full 6 seconds in order to get that oxytocin flowing.
1: That's a long... That is going to be uncomfortable for our children.
2: It's going to be a passionate kiss.
3: They're going to learn to start counting for you.
0: They say if you do it every day, it can make you feel 10 times more connected to the people around you and reduce your overall levels of stress and anxiety.
1: That's so nice.
2: I can do a lot of stuff in 6 seconds. We can go past kissing if you want, Jeff.
0: Yeah. And look, if you're like me and some days you just don't feel like kissing, the other option is a hug.
1: Oh, that's nice.
0: But they say it takes 40 seconds of hugging to achieve that same level of connectedness that you would get from a 6 second smooch.
2: Oh, dang.
3: All right.
1: So,
3: pretty long.
1: I'll hug somebody in here for 40 seconds. Who needs it?
2: I always need it. Yeah. Okay. I have to fly home to get hugs.
0: Yeah, we need to go the faster route because we're almost done with this segment
2: here.
0: They say the only time you should not do the kissing hack is if you're in the middle of a big fight and you're at each other's throats. Because then the kiss feels forced and it won't be effective.
2: Why would you, in the middle of yelling at each other, start making out?
0: Try to bring the oxytocin back.
2: Yeah. You know what? Get over here.
1: Dude, I would kiss with my eyes wide open, just glaring at you the entire time.
0: Now we got to go to the shot caller question of the day and send it to the guy who's going to be filming all of our six-second kisses in studio. And I'm sure not using them for personal use.
2: Jake,
0: you naughty boy.
4: Everybody put on your polka dot ties and fill up your squirting pocket flowers.
3: And
4: honk your noses in unison because it's time to celebrate International Clown Week. It's the career path that Brooke's family wanted her to take so she could follow in the giant footsteps of her moonshine-swigging convict uncle, Giggles McBleedy Gums Fox.
2: What a name.
4: But no, she chose to spit in the face of her family's proud legacy, putting down the balloon animals and picking up a microphone instead.
0: How could you?
2: Now you're on a silly morning show.
1: God, I've made some bad choices in my life.
4: That's why today we have to honor the career that Brooke was too elitist to do herself during a special Take Me to Clown Town edition of Plenty of 20. Here's how it works. I will give you the names of two

0: famous clowns from entertainment history. Okay. You just have to tell me which one came around first.
1: Oh.
2: Oh, OG clown.
1: All right.
0: We'll start with the woman who likes tiny clown umbrellas, but only in her pina coladas. That's Alexis.
3: They make everything fancy.
2: It does, though. Legit.
0: Alexis, your two clowns are Krusty the Clown and Ronald McDonald.
1: Which clown came first?
3: I don't know. I feel like Ronald McDonald's creepier, like in the really old McDonald's, like when you see ads of him. And they make like creepy statues of him and stuff that are really old looking.
1: They used to have a cool hamburger that you could climb up inside of. Do you guys
4: remember that? Sexy statues of Ronald McDonald.
3: Don't mean sexy. I'm going creepy Ronald McDonald's older, Jake.
2: Good answer.
0: Alexa said Ronald came first. That is... correct. Ronald McDonald came about in 1963, and Krusty the Clown was created in 1989 on The Simpsons. We're one for one. Let's go over to Brooke.
1: Okay.
0: Your clowns are Krusty the Clown or Pennywise from the novel It. Which clown came first?
2: He said novel, Brooke.
0: Well, I mean, yeah, the novel
1: this
0: came
1: is one of the poor parenting choices my parents made is I was allowed to watch It, and I want to say I was 8 or 9. Oh, which is going to be right around 1989. Oh, I'm going to say Pennywise is 1 year older.
0: Brooke said Pennywise came before Krusty the Clown. That is... That's correct. Pennywise showed up in 1986, and like I said earlier, Krusty was 1989.
1: So I guess I watched it on VHS. That makes sense,
2: a couple years later.
0: We're 2 for 2. You guys know your clowns. It takes one to know one. We're over to Jose.
2: Can I lock in Krusty right now?
0: I'm sorry. That's not one of our options.
2: Darn it. Okay.
0: Your clowns are Ronald McDonald or Bozo the Clown. Which clown came first?
2: So I only know of Bozo. He's such an old clown. I remember black and white pictures. I feel like it would have been before the 60s. So I'm going to say Bozo is older.
0: Jose said Bozo the Clown came before Ronald McDonald. That is... That's correct.
1: Bozo is
0: from 1946. He first was on a children's storytelling record album, and then on TV in 1949. Ronald was in 1963.
1: Oh.
0: So we've gone 3 for 3. We're over to Jeffrey. And Jeff, I'm going to be honest with you. I'm a little short on famous clowns right now. I burned through a lot.
2: Takes those clowns to know
4: not that many.
0: So bear with me. Your options are... Bim Bomb, the hilarious Russian clown duo performers.
2: What?
0: Or Homie D Clown from the TV show In Living Color.
1: Hey, Homie D Clown.
0: Which clown came first, Bim Bomb or Homie D Clown?
2: So funny,
4: Homie D Clown from Living...
2: Homie don't play that.
1: In Living Color is where Jennifer Lopez got her start. She was a dancer.
4: Was that the 80s?
1: Yeah, definitely. Like
2: early
1: 90s. Late 80s, early 90s would be my guess.
4: Bim Bomb, you said, was Russian?
0: A hilarious Russian duo of clown performers.
4: All right, well, from going off of history... Prior to the 90s, Russia was called the Soviet Union.
1: Okay.
4: And he would have called it a Soviet Union clown if it had been before that. So I'm saying Homie D Clown came first.
0: Jeff said Homie D Clown came before the duo Bim Bomb. That is... incorrect.
1: Darn.
0: Homie D Clown showed up in 1990 on Fox. Bim Bomb and their knee-slapping political satire happened in the 90s. The 1890s.
4: That was pre-Soviet.
0: So Jeff's out. Alexis, your clown is named Poodles Hannaford, who is credited with starting the clowning trend of walking the invisible dog.
1: Your other option is
0: Blinko the Clown, who's known for being the first to bring a rubber chicken into his act. What came first, Poodles Hannaford or Blinko the Clown?
2: Who's the first face pot guy?
3: You don't need anything to walk the dog, so it kind of be older, but I'm going the rubber chicken guy.
0: So you're going with Blinko is older.
1: Yeah. Respect his name.
3: Blinko.
1: Yeah.
0: Alexa says Blinko the Clown is older than Poodles Hannaford. That is... incorrect. Everybody knows Poodles Hannaford's from 1910. And of course, that means Blinko the Clown is from 1920. That means Brooke and Jose, you, like Bim Bomb, have split the clown edition of Plenty of Venti.
2: Quick, Brooke, this is what we can do our political set. We've been practicing. You want to do some political jokes?
1: No, I just wanted to pick Alexis because she's the only one that got it wrong.
4: Okay.
3: Well, I had to answer twice.
4: Alexis, you're going to be shocked while singing the Baby Back Ribs jingle from Chili's.
3: I want my baby back, baby back, baby back. I want my baby back, baby back, baby back. I want my baby back, baby back.
2: Oh my God, what are we at a raceway?
4: It's your shot caller question of the day. We got your phone tap coming up in just a few minutes.
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0: It's time to take our shirts off and put our pranks on.
1: Okay.
0: It's Brooke and Jeffrey in the morning, because today we call a guy who recently told his roommate that this is the perfect time of year to sell gym memberships. Because he works at the gym.
2: Okay. Okay.
0: And he says, at this point, it's like shooting fish in a barrel, getting new people to sign up. But what he doesn't know is his toughest customer yet is about to call him. And he's going to have to work extra hard to close the sale with this guy. Because, hint, it's Jose. He cares less about exercise and more about pranker size.
2: Yeah.
0: In your phone tap, right after this.
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0: Hey, this is Dennis. Thank you for calling 24 Hour Fitness. How may I help you?
1: Oh, hi, Dennis. My name's Mark. I'm calling because I'm thinking about joining your gym.
2: Oh.
0: Oh, excellent, excellent. Yeah, you chose a great gym.
1: Good.
0: And there's never a better time to start than now in your physical journey. So
1: awesome.
0: When can we get you in so we can talk some specials and some deals we got going on right now?
1: Well, hold on, Dennis. I'm not signing up right away. I actually had a few questions for you first.
0: Oh, excellent. Yeah, shoot.
1: So are you a 24-hour gym, and do you frown upon men wearing short shorts?
0: Because
1: some
0: yes.
1: guys like to work out in them.
0: Yeah, I'm going to go with yes.
1: Oh, hold on. Oh, hey, I'm really sorry. That's my other cell phone. Could you hold on for me for just 1 second, please?
0: Fine, but hurry. I do have other customers on the line.
1: Sure. No, I promise. This will take a second. Hello? Yeah, no, I'm on another call. No, they haven't offered me a deal yet. I did bring up the short shorts. The guy sounded really into them.
0: Sir, if you want to call me back, that's totally okay. I can kind of hear what's going on.
1: Hold on. Hi, I'm sorry, Dennis?
0: Yes.
1: Hi, I'm so sorry. I'm almost off this call. Will you just please hold on for me one more second?
0: Okay, but you really got to hurry because I do have customers.
1: I'll be super quick. Hold on. Yeah, no, I just told him I was going to be super quick. No, I'm just making him sweat right now. Yeah, you're playing the game, you know, giving him the yo-yo treatment, make him wait. No, he does not sound that smart.
0: Sir, I didn't hear you.
1: Oh, I'm sorry. Hello? Hello?
0: Yeah.
1: Dennis, is this Dennis?
0: Yep.
1: I wasn't sure which phone I was talking into. Sorry, I get confused really easily.
0: Oh, yeah.
1: Anyway, I hung up on the other guy. So, do you guys have any, like, specials or, like, seasonal deals going on right now I could hop on?
0: Yeah, you can actually join the gym for $0 down. And
1: whoa.
0: After that, it'll be $49 a month.
1: Oh. Hold on. Dennis, I have to get this again. I am so sorry. Just please, please stay on hold, okay?
0: Okay.
1: Hello? Yeah, I'm still on with him, man. At what point do I tell him I'm against wiping down the equipment?
0: Hey.
1: You know me. I love sitting in my own sweat, right?
0: I have to go. You're taking way too much time. I can hear
1: okay.
0: you. Do you want to sign up or not?
1: Sorry about that, Dennis. Anyway.
0: What are you thinking?
1: I saw on your website that you do have a deal going on for 2 years, zero down.
0: Zero money down. Yep, it'll cost you $49 a month to get the first month free.
1: Ooh, that's a little pricey, huh?
0: Yeah, well, you're going to save a lot of money if you lock into a contract.
1: Well, what if I said no to this deal? I'd like to look at the second suitcase, if you know what I'm saying, Dennis.
0: This isn't a game show. This is a gym.
1: We both know there's wiggle room here, Dennis. Okay? I'm a pretty good negotiator.
0: Okay.
1: I may be out of shape, but I'm pretty smart up top. There's just a lot of top.
0: Yeah.
1: Because I'm chubby.
0: Yeah, I can hear it through the phone. So,
1: excuse me.
0: What?
1: Thank you. First of all,
0: you're welcome. Second of all, what I would say, there's no counter offer. These are the deals that I can give you.
1: Aha, unless I tell you 3 years, $100 a month, no personal training included.
0: You do realize you just doubled your monthly rate.
1: Oh, it's not good enough then. Well, how about I pay a $700 deposit up front?
2: Oh.
1: Non-refundable.
0: Sure, sir. You're actually really squeezing us.
1: How you feel now? You feel embarrassed, don't you?
0: No, I feel a lot more profitable.
1: Well, what, are you going to feel embarrassed when I tell you that this is all a prank phone call? And you got twice? Because your best friend Ray sent you up for all of this.
0: Oh, my God.
1: Yeah.
0: I'm going to kill him. You know how many crunches I could have did in the time we were talking right now?
1: Sorry, man. This is actually Jose for Brooke and Jeffrey of the Morning. Dude, Ray said you were bragging recently that you could sell a gym membership to anybody. So I thought I'm going to counter negotiate my own deal.

0: Yeah, I never had anyone call him that dumb, so I appreciate it.
1: I'm just happy thinking about all the crunches I missed during that call.
0: Yeah.
1: I actually almost picked up a donut.
0: Maybe you should get a Crunchwrap Supreme.
1: Hey. Ooh, crunches, Crunchwraps. I like that. Feels like I'm working out. Thanks, Dennis. You're good at your job,
0: there
1: dude.
0: There you go. Best of both worlds.
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0: It's almost time for your second date update. It's Brooke and Jeffrey in the morning. And if someone vanishes in a magic act, that's cool.
1: Yeah, it's really cool.
0: If someone vanishes during your first date, that's not as cool.
2: Unless it's a magic show.
0: Yeah.
1: Ooh, then, like, you're dating a magician.
0: That's fair.
3: Ooh, yeah.
0: But it's especially weird when she disappears along with her car.
2: Okay, now that's just
1: She's definitely gone.
0: Yeah, that happened to one of our listeners recently. He's not sure if she meant to do it or if there was just a weird miscommunication at the end of the night. After you hear it, you tell us if you think it was intentional in your second date update right after this.
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0: We've had some strange requests on this segment before. Mm. Like, for example, the listener who wanted us to pretend we were from a British radio show.
1: Yeah, that was fun.
0: Because he lied and said that he was from London.
1: Yeah, my accent's so good.
0: But we tried it. Also, someone who asked our producer if we could alter his voice so his wife wouldn't recognize him if she heard it.
1: No.
2: Yeah.
0: That wrong show for that.
1: No, not us.
0: We, believe it or not, we do have a limit of what we're willing to do.
1: Mm-hmm. It's very low.
0: It is.
1: The bar is low.
0: But there is
1: there.
0: A bar. But today, one of our listeners has emailed with a request specifically for Brooke. And we'll find out if she's willing to accommodate it.
1: Would you like another English accent?
0: Oh. Let's find out. His name is Briar. Briar, welcome to the show.
3: Hey, guys. Hey, Brooke.
1: Hey.
3: I really need you on my side for this one.
2: Okay. Oh, yeah.
1: I can do that. I mean, unless you did something really dumb.
0: But,
1: I mean,
0: there's already stipulations.
1: Well, it's said yes, and then I remembered I don't know anything about this man yet.
2: Oh,
1: yeah.
2: That's true. Okay.
0: Why do you want Brooke's approval?
3: I've listened to Brooke on a couple of different occasions before.
1: You know where the real power comes from. That's what you just need to say.
3: In a nutshell, I enjoy your opinion.
1: Okay.
0: So let's get into your date that you went on. What's the girl's name?
3: So her name was Fiona.
0: Okay.
3: I took her to a medium-priced restaurant.
2: Okay.
0: Okay.
3: They served a lot of different types of American food. It was good.
0: Uh-oh.
1: Oh, nice.
0: Brooke, America?
1: Dude.
0: I'm not a big fan lately. So
1: I love Denny's.
0: Okay.
1: Yeah.
0: So all right.
1: Miami, I mean, Applebee's kind of hits sometimes.
2: Ooh,
1: now
2: I'm craving Applebee's.
1: Chili's is my number one, I would say.
0: Okay. All right, so now we got Brooke back on board. Let's keep going with it. How did it go at the restaurant?
3: You know, it was good. I was just really trying to focus on her and making sure that she was okay, see if she had any type of needs.
2: Oh, good.
1: Needs?
2: You mean you were
1: just asking her questions and being inquisitive?
3: Yeah, I mean, asking if she had any type of dietary restriction.
1: Oh,
3: you know.
1: Hot topic.
2: You know what? That's actually good.
0: I mean, do you really need to ask that question? Because I like to propose that after they've gone into anaphylactic shock.
1: I get it. Because how could you be the hero and come to her rescue if she wasn't swelling up?
0: Oh, was it the crab that's making you do that with your face?
4: Oh, you're a grown woman. You didn't know you were allergic to crab?
0: Yes.
4: Oh,
0: check,
4: wow.
0: Please.
4: You still ate it?
2: Maybe if you eat more, it'll cancel out.
0: Yeah. But good for you that you asked beforehand.
1: Okay.
0: That's a strong move,
1: but
0: Brian.
1: But what was the date like? What was your connection like?
3: It was fun. It was actually a lot of fun. We actually started talking about childhood TV shows and
2: oh my gosh, that's such a good fun topic.
1: We all want to jump in with our favorites.
2: Yeah,
1: I'm holding it.
2: Hold it.
1: It's not about us.
0: So what was your answer for favorite childhood TV show?
3: Well, mine was actually Hey Arnold. I don't know if you guys remember that.
1: Classic.
2: Hey Arnold was great, dude.
1: Yep.
0: Degenerate children,
2: I wanted
0: sure.
2: his room so bad.
1: What was hers?
3: Hers was Rugrats.
0: Yeah. Degenerate babies. Okay.
4: I love Rugrats.
1: But look at, you're both Nickelodeon kids.
4: Oh, yeah.
3: Yes, I did point that out.
1: Okay.
2: Dude, I mean, so you're hitting it off.
0: Finding things you have in common.
3: And we also agreed that Dunkaroos are actually overrated.
2: Dunkaroos?
0: Overrated.
2: Oh my gosh.
1: I don't know. I had one recently.

0: And I'm with him on that one.
1: Really?
0: Yeah, I was good as a kid, but not now.
2: You should just keep talking about food because Brooke is not going to go against you.
1: Yeah, we're all having a good time. I like this.
0: Yeah.
3: I'm just curious. Did you have any non-food, non-children's topics that you covered during your conversation?
4: Yeah, well, we did start talking about being single in like this current dating climate. It's a lot different than our past relationships. I mean, am I wrong in saying that?
0: Yeah.
1: No, you're right. It's crazy.
0: Was she
2: Brooke
0: good?
2: Can't weigh in on that because she hasn't dated in many, many, many decades. So she doesn't know what it's like.
0: I mean, it's been a long time, over a decade. Yeah.
2: I know. You lose track of time when it's been that long. So, okay.
0: Well, it all sounds cute, though. It sounds like you guys are vibing, talking about some deeper stuff, even.
1: You related. Was there something bad that happened?
4: No, not bad.
1: Okay.
4: Maybe a miscommunication or a misunderstanding.
1: Uh-oh.
4: Towards the end of the night, after we were done eating, I paid for dinner.
0: Yeah.
4: And we went to the lobby, and I had to use the restroom real quick.
0: Okay.
4: After I came out, she was gone. I couldn't find her in the restaurant. I went outside. Her car was gone.
0: Ooh. Oh, goodness.
4: And maybe she misunderstood me and, like, saying, hey, I have to go to a restroom. It was nice talking to you. See you later. But I just need to use the bathroom. And I came back out and she was gone.
0: Oh, my gosh.
2: You thought there was going to be more after.
1: You know, that's a real Angelica Pickles move right there.
0: Yeah.
1: Good Rugrats fan. You get it.
0: I can feel that, though. Like, just that awkward moment. You're like, wait. Was that a goodbye? Do I leave?
5: Yeah.
0: Do I stay?
2: It's
0: and maybe she was in her head like, I don't want to stay because what if he just said goodbye and then he comes out and I'm still here?
1: That's
2: right.
1: True.
0: You know what I mean?
2: Well, yeah, without a proper goodbye, it's totally, you don't know where you stand.
0: Yeah.
2: So where are you and Fiona now?
4: She did text me a little bit later.
0: Oh, that's good.
2: Okay.
4: But since then, I've kind of, you know, alluded to the fact that maybe we should get up again. I really enjoyed myself and she's always busy.
0: That's not a good sign.
2: Okay, could be a brush off there.
0: Yeah.
2: So we're going to call her here in a second. But Brooke, where are we at with Briar? He's asked that you have his back here. Are you willing to throw your support behind him during the next part of the call?
0: It sounds like you had a great date.
2: Why is your voice going so high when you say,
0: yeah, great date? I don't know. I really support Briar.
2: All right, we're going to come back and hopefully
1: it's going to be a dog whistle.
2: Brooke is true to her word when we call Fiona and try and get you your second date update right after this. Hold on.
0: Good morning, Central Coast. 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
3: Good morning with your Central Coast headlines. I'm Ben Hayes. The California Highway Patrol Paso Robles Air Unit rescued two climbers stranded near Hurricane Point north of Big Sur. On Saturday evening, the H-70 helicopter located two climbers stranded on a steep chute approximately 600 feet below the roadway. Because of the steep terrain and the inability to safely dismount from the hoist hook, a helicopter rescue technician was inserted to assist the first climber while remaining attached to the hoist, and eventually the second climber was also rescued. The Paso Robles City Council unanimously approved the first reading of an ordinance allowing locally based cannabis businesses to deliver medicinal and recreational cannabis without operating storefronts. Businesses may apply to operate in the Riverside Corridor and commercial light industrial zoning districts. They must remain at least 600 feet from schools, daycare centers, youth centers, and public parks. ABC's Wayne Cabot says a 68-year-old from France died after his car got stuck in the mud in Death Valley, California.
4: No other vehicles around. He and his companion abandoned their car, walked across the salt flats, temperatures of 116. About a mile in, the 68-year-old couldn't go anymore. So his friend continued until flagging down a motorist who called 911. But by the time that the California Highway Patrol helicopter located the man Monday, it was too late. He had died. Death Valley's Park Service telling travelers to stay on paved roads during this extreme heat. Wayne Cabot, ABC News.
3: And Governor Gavin Newsom is urging California parents to take advantage of two savings programs for their children. Families can combine the state's Cal Kids program with the federal Trump Accounts Initiative. Both are designed to give children money for their future. California launched Cal Kids in 2022, and more than a million families have signed up. You're up to date with local and state news with your Central Coast headlines. I'm Ben Hayes.
5: We don't have a ton of time here. It's Brooke and Jeffrey in the morning, but we're in the middle of a second date update where a guy named Briar desperately wants Brooke's support. Because he's heard how these calls go. And if she's not 100% behind you, then she's 100% out to get you.
6: That is not true. You are so dramatic, Jeffrey.
5: See, Brooke is out to get me right now, 100%.
6: You are such a drama king.
5: So, just some bullet points about Briar's date real quick. He took a lady named Fiona out to a restaurant. They bonded over childhood TV shows and their mutual hatred of Dunkaroos. I'm still recapping. Please don't interrupt. And they talked about how dating is different nowadays than it was with past relationships.
6: Are you going to go into every detail of everything that happened? I mean, I think they just listened to part one.
5: This is just a quick recap.
7: Okay. Not everyone heard it, Brooke. Some people are just tuning
5: just
7: in.
5: Just if you missed it. But after they paid the bill, there was a little miscommunication about using the restroom, because when he came out, Fiona had already left and her car was gone.
6: At least we're hoping it's a miscommunication and she didn't just bail.
5: Yes. Or is it possible that her car got towed and she blames Briar for that?
7: What?
6: Why would it be Briar's fault?
5: Briar, did you have her car towed on purpose so that she'd be stranded there and forced to get a ride home with you?
7: Oh.
6: Briar?
5: Briar, you listening?
8: I did. Yeah, I did. I am listening. No, I did not do that.
6: Okay. I thought you just said I did. I'm like, excuse me, what?
5: Okay. I know you're saying that, but the truth will come out when we call Fiona here in a second if she picks up.
8: Yeah. No. I hope it does, because I'm just completely lost as to what happened.
6: I think she just thinks you don't like her that much, and that is something we can quickly clear up.
8: Well, thank you so much, Brooke. I really, really hope that you have my back with this, because I'm so lost.
6: Briar, that's all I've had so far. So let's keep going. Let's move forward.
5: All right, we're all in your corner. I'm going to dial Fiona's number and let's see if she answers. Here we go.
8: Okay, thank you. Okay.
9: Hello.
5: Hey, is this Fiona?
9: Yes, who's this?
5: Hey, Fiona, this is an entire radio show actually called Brooke and Jeffrey in the Morning.
6: Hey, welcome to the show, Fiona.
7: Hi, good morning.
9: What's going on?
6: Yeah.
5: Yeah, what's going on is a segment that we do pretty regularly on the show called the Second Date Update.

0: date.
1: Okay, that sounds fun.
2: Yeah,
0: it is actually kind of fun.
2: And it's our most popular segment.
3: Mm-hmm.
0: And it could be really fun for you because we're talking about a guy that you went on a really nice date with recently, a guy named Briar.
1: Oh.
2: All right.
4: Laugh.
3: You seem a little shy.
0: Yeah. The thing is, we're trying to help Briar out because he told us about your date. He felt like there was a good vibe happening. But he's a little bit confused because afterwards there hasn't been any communication about a second meetup.
1: Oh, yeah. No, he's reached out a couple times. I've just been busy.
2: Oh, okay. So it really is just a scheduling thing for you? You plan on seeing him again?
1: Oh, no.
2: You say no? You don't plan on seeing him again?
1: No, not really.
2: Oh.
0: Okay.
2: Okay.
0: Well, I mean, that's fine. But is there a reason why you feel that way? Because Briar isn't sure.
1: Yeah. I mean, he's kind of sweet. He's just a little bit of a mess.
2: How so?
1: So he talked to you. He told you stuff?
2: Yeah.
0: Yeah. Mm-hmm. I mean, just in a nutshell, your date was at a nice American restaurant. You guys talked about childhood TV shows and current dating and past dating. And
1: so I'm guessing you heard about his breakup?
2: He generalized.
0: Yeah, we didn't get into any like specifics about past relationships or anything like that.
1: Gotcha. Okay. So at one point he did open up to me and was talking about how dating is different these days.
3: Yeah.
1: And he volunteered the information about his last serious relationship. And so he broke up with like a serious girlfriend to date an OnlyFans model.
2: Oh no. That's what he told you?
1: Yeah, and he swore up and down that he was like tricked into it.
2: He probably was.
3: OnlyFans girls don't like to date though.
2: Yeah. You're thinking of popular OnlyFans girls. There are plenty of women on OnlyFans that have like one fan.
3: You make
2: You're
3: an
2: right.
3: amazing
2: like,
3: point.
2: Like where
3: Brooke.
2: It's the OnlyFans.
0: But Brooke, knowing what you know about Briar, he probably gets the top tier OnlyFans girls.
3: Yeah, because you have his back.
0: Because
2: I mean,
0: he's that type of guy. That
2: I could
0: pull
2: see
0: that.
2: Him. I'll tell you this. I could see him being sweet and maybe a little naive when it comes to...
1: Yeah, so sweet. I mean, he was crying.
2: Oh, no.
0: Oh,
2: did
0: no.
2: you see, at the table, he was crying about the OnlyFans?
1: Yeah, he was crying at the table because he found out that the OnlyFans model wouldn't commit to him because she's in a relationship, too.
2: Oh,
3: yeah.
2: Wow.
0: Oh.
2: Okay.
0: Okay, so you found out that Briar left his girlfriend to be with an OnlyFans woman who refused to commit fully to him.
1: Correct.
0: And which part of that was a turnoff to you?
4: Yeah, was he paying for OnlyFans while in a relationship still, too?
1: For me, it was like we were talking about Dunkaroos and kids' shows, and then now he's crying at the table about an OnlyFans model. And I'm like, yep, dating do be different.
2: Okay, do you think he's not over the OnlyFans girl?
1: Partially, I think he's not over it because why you be crying?
2: Yeah.
1: And then I'm also like, what if this is us? And then you meet another OnlyFans model and she's telling you that she's going to be with you.
3: Yeah.
2: If you deposit X amount of money.
0: Maybe. Or is there a chance that that was just kind of a made-up story as like a flex? Sometimes guys will do that.
3: And then cry.
2: As a flex that he got left by an OnlyFans
1: a
2: model?
1: A boy is not going to flex. And then cry.
2: Okay. Yeah.
0: Well, I'm just saying, you never know.
4: And I think everyone knows it's for the money.
0: We should really ask Briar about it because I need to tell you, Fiona, he is on the other line right now listening to this call.
2: Oh, buddy.
1: What?
2: Yeah.
0: Briar, are you there?
5: Yeah.
2: Oh,
0: hey, man.
2: How you doing?
5: I feel a little bit embarrassed, but I'm okay.
2: Okay.
1: What? You called a radio station, Briar? Like, what did you think was going to happen?
5: Well, I was just kind of trying to figure out what was going on. I mean, I tried to reach out to you. You always said that you're busy. I mean, what's going on?
1: I think, okay, just rule of thumb, future dating. One, I'm busy. She might be busy. Four, I'm busy. She doesn't want to see you.
5: Well, I mean, you told me that you were busy three times, so what does that mean?
1: The assumption is there that you would text again.
0: Oh, okay.
2: Oh, Briar, you just got to put yourself in her shoes, right? Like, if you were on a date and a woman was crying about her ex, you probably wouldn't feel great about that future with them.
5: I mean, I was comfortable.

0: we would pay for.
1: I'll promise that I won't cry on the second date.
2: Honestly, wild that you didn't promise yourself that on the first date.
3: Oh man.
0: Fiona, do you want to date a guy who's bottling his emotions just for you?
3: At least about his ex.
2: No, I don't want that either.
4: Oh man.
3: You're a confusing woman, Fiona.
2: What did Avril Lavigne say? Complicated?
0: Okay. Yes. So you just want to hook up with him once and then move on.
1: I'll be down for that.
3: Okay.
2: Of course you would.
0: Okay. So is that a yes to the hookup?
2: Briar, very kind of you to say that you felt comfortable with me, and you're very sweet, but no.
0: Okay. Oh my gosh.
3: That's okay.
0: Jeez. Briar, I'm sorry, man.
1: I don't even know what to say. I guess I'll go back to crying.
3: No, go back to OnlyFans.
5: No, don't do that. Can't afford that, Alexis.
4: Yeah.
2: Briar, please don't cry again right now.
3: Okay.
1: I can't guarantee that. But.
4: Before he starts.
3: I want to give him a hug.
0: All right. Well, you know what, Briar? It's not a date with Fiona, but we'll set you and Brooke up so you guys can hug and cry into each other's arms.
3: I mean, I'm married, so it's nothing more than that, okay?
0: Yeah, well, he was in a relationship before, too, yeah. So, yeah.
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0: seems more down-to-earth wholesome than your local farmer's market.
1: Good vibes.
0: These cute local business owners selling their hand-grown and handmade goods.
1: Oh, my God. A busker playing something on a tub banjo.
2: That was also made.
0: Some kids playing in, like, the puddle next to the sewer.
2: Oh, no kids.
0: It's good times.
1: Splash it on your face.
0: But what if I told you there's actually some shady stuff going on behind the scenes there?
1: What?
2: At the farmer's market?
0: And I'm not even talking about what happens after closing hours between the animal balloon guy and the organic honey girl.
1: No. I always knew it'd be them.
2: Yeah, it sounds sticky.
0: Well, we have a woman on the phone who claims one tent at the farmer's market is actually a scam.
1: What?
0: And she's embarrassed to say her friend is the person running it.
2: Whoa.
0: You're going to hear it in a brand new mass speaker. It's not the honey girl. Okay, trust me.
1: God.
0: You're going to hear it coming up in a brand new mass speaker at 710.

0: succession I can't take back.
1: I am
0: the Masked Speaker.
2: Got a text at 78592 that says, my wife caught me crying the other day.
3: Aww.
2: I told her it was because an old high school friend had died.
4: Aww. And that sucks.
2: But it was actually over an episode of Bluey I just watched with our kids.
3: Dude, Bluey is tapping into some adult stuff right now. Dude, I'm telling you.
4: I saw a Bluey clip the other day popping my algorithm.
3: I think Bluey would be good for you to watch, Jose.
4: Maybe.
2: See, it's not safe to tell the truth in your real life. Not even to your family.
3: Aww.
2: The only safe place is right here on our show during the Masked Speaker, where you can stay anonymous and shed all those secret tears that Paw Patrol made you cry.
3: That's right.
2: And one of our listeners wants to tell her truth today. She's chosen to go by Angela. So, Angela, welcome to the Cry Zone. You're safe here.
4: Yeah.
5: Thanks, guys.
4: We cry a lot, too, so if you start, we'll start.
3: Jose and I, you show us one sappy video, and both of us are just welled up.
4: Even thinking about a sappy video.
3: I know, that's not even a lie.
2: Waterproof this studio because of all the tears that get shed in here. But, Angela, the voice changer is on. You are the mass speaker. Whenever you're ready, let's hear your confession.
5: So my friend confessed something to me recently, so it's not my confession, but it's a secret, and it made me pretty frustrated.
4: Your confession is somebody else's confession.
3: Oh, my God. You're the one in the friend group that can never keep the secret, aren't you?
4: Alexis would be like that?
2: We love gossips on the show.
4: Yeah,
2: go
4: great.
2: Ahead. What did your friend tell you?
5: So it's an old college friend of mine. You know the type, like really fun, kind of flighty, kooky, not just like focused on school, but a good time, you know?
3: Yeah.
2: Okay.
5: And regular jobs were never really her thing. So we were always curious what she would do after college. But so for the last few years, she's been running a fruit and veggie stand at a local farmer's market.
3: Oh, that checks out.
2: Okay.
3: And then she's a ski bum in the winter.
2: Yeah.
5: Like the flowy skirts and buy organic, you know?
3: Absolutely.
4: Okay. The stereotype.
3: Yeah.
5: So she posts, you know, like the type of pictures she posts on Instagram, right? Just that different events with her little tent and her funny little plan words with it.
3: That's right. Okay. She's got her crystals lined up to make sure her energy's right.
2: Well, hey, I mean, it's good that she found something like she likes.
3: Yeah.
4: Totally.
5: Okay.
4: Everyone.
5: We were all like, cool. She got it figured out.
2: Uh-huh.
5: But then she just told me she's not even a farmer. Mm. She doesn't garden. She goes to like a local grocery store whenever they have a deal, and she'll just buy them in bulk and wash them and repackage them in those cute little like wooden boxes and stuff, you know?
4: Wait, what?
5: So then she goes to the farmer's market and pretends to be part of it and says like organic, even though it's not. It's basically conning people and reselling like all the apples or whatever at a higher price.
4: Oh my God. When I see a sign that says organic, I don't question it. I just go, oh, that's why it's $2 more.
3: Well, there's no regulations, right, on it at a farmer's market.
6: Background check?
2: Don't you need to, like, apply with a permit and show your license and things in order to get a spot there?
5: So I don't know if she, like, forges those because do they really check them? Or, like,
3: I'll say I had my best friend in junior high. Her parents were running the same type of scheme. They were literally importing tomatoes and cucumbers from Canada. And then if I stayed the night at her house, I would have to sticker, I'm not joking, hundreds of tomatoes. And they would re-sticker them with Spirit Lake Greenhouse tomatoes on there.
4: And so
3: they were called Spirit Lake Greenhouse tomatoes, and people thought that they were grown locally.
4: And they had children as part of the scheme?
3: Dude.
2: I swear, name any crime, Brooke has a friend in Idaho who is doing it.
3: It's true, though.
4: Me and my friend Sarah used to do money laundering back in the day.
3: It's crazy. Like, you don't know where that stuff is coming from always.
4: Yeah. I just never thought, like, my mind is blown right now.
2: But Angela, so your friend confessed to you that she's basically scamming people at the farmer's market?
4: Reselling regular apples.
5: Yeah.
2: Oh, how does that make you feel?
5: Well, it's just not cool. Like, I told her that karma's going to get her, and it's a terrible idea.
4: Mm-hmm.
5: And so she actually almost got caught once.
3: No!
4: How?
3: By another farmer or something?
5: Someone found a Dole sticker.
4: She forgot to take off the Dole
3: sticker. That's really funny.
4: How did that get there?
5: I know. She came up with a story on the fly about like, oh yeah, there's this prankster going around sticking them on all of our stuff. They're like anti-farmer's market.
3: They're like
4: the farmer's market pranker.
3: How are you locally growing

0: Pineapples?
1: Yeah. Wait a minute. Yeah.
2: You know, it is kind of shady, but a lot of the people who go to the farmer's market are so, like, snooty and pretentious.
3: I only buy my organic kumquats here.
0: I think that they're maybe trying to, like, care about the environment a little bit. And, buy local so that...
1: Local business is a lost cause,
2: Brooke. Sure. Let's give up. Okay, you know what?
4: Well, I just want to say, if she's listening... I'm not saying your name, but you know who you are, and I think, for the record, this is a terrible idea.
1: Oh. I imagine there's five people listening to this, I'm doing it too.
0: Yeah. Well, it's like, it's what vintage clothes shops do, right? Like, they call it vintage, but really they just went to Goodwill and found the cutest stuff on the racks, and then now we're selling it for triple.
1: Wow, that is a great comparison.
0: So, I don't know. I mean...
1: Is it that wrong, then?
0: I don't know if it's right or wrong, but it's what's happening. Yeah. You know?
2: Yeah. Maybe give Brooke this girl's phone number because she wants to buy some fruit. But thanks for confessing. Text in 78592. 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

0: Today we call a woman who's been applying for reality shows for over 15 years.
1: Whoa.
2: Dang.
0: She's never made it.
3: Oh, girl.
0: And nobody gives her a harder time about that than her own sister.
3: Of course.
2: Oh.
3: So, that is a sister's job.
0: I mean, it's not my role to judge if it's cruel or not for what she did to set her up for this.
3: Yeah.
0: But her sister made a fake Gmail account claiming that she's a producer for a big Hollywood show.
3: It's her dream.
0: And wanted to get in touch about a possible appearance in an upcoming series.
2: Oh, man.
0: So the hook's already been baited.
3: Dang.
0: All that's left is to see what happens in your phone tap right now.
4: Hello?
0: Hi, this is Flint Duché from TV Productions. Is this Chelsea?
4: Oh, my God. Hi.
0: Hi. Can I just say, the producers here were so impressed by your video application and the write-up that you sent in. Amazing.
4: Really?
0: Yeah, and it says here, used to be a model?
4: Yes, absolutely, I used to be a model. I mean, it was a little bit a while ago, but I'm really excited because...
0: Actually, I used to be a model, too.
4: Huh?
0: Yeah, back in my day, you may have seen me in the JCPenney catalog. I was the teen in the Spider-Man underoos that were way too tight.
4: Oh,
0: they made a meme about me. But no, I digress. No, this call is all about you.
4: No. Aw, thank you. But no, I'm really excited to hear from you.
0: Yeah, us too. I mean, you just seem so youthful and energetic. I just need to be upfront and tell you, you're in serious consideration to be a part of one of our next shows.
4: No way. Are you being serious?
0: 100% serious. Me and three other producers, we all think you'd be a perfect fit for our guy, Morty.
4: Mm. Morty? I don't know that show. Who's Morty?
0: Okay, well, look... Maybe I'm getting ahead of myself here. You can't leak this.
4: Okay.
0: This is just between you and me. We've picked Morty as our next Golden Bachelor.
4: Oh. Huh?
0: Well, I guess technically Mortimer is his full name, but he's quite a catch. 84-year-old shuffleboarder from Long Island, owns a deli, ready to hop back into the hot tub for love.
4: No. What?
0: I'm saying there's a really good chance you could be selected as one of his female suitors on the show.
4: Wait a second, I don't understand. Isn't that show for old people?
0: Ooh, yeah, we prefer not to use that term. Behind the scenes, we like to say raisins or vegetable market, because they shrivel and just kind of sit there.
4: What?
0: But we were even thinking of calling the show Final Destination.
4: Oh, my God.
0: But on the air, let's just go with the term golden aged, okay?
4: But I'm not golden age. I'm young at heart, but I'm not golden age.
0: Right. Yes. That's the spirit, Chels.
4: Sir, I'm sorry. You must have not read my bio. I'm 46 years old.
0: Oh, right. 46.
4: Wait, what?
0: You're joking. We like the sense of humor. He's going to love the sharp wit.
4: Wait a second. Hold on.
0: We need more of that.
4: How old did you think I was?
0: I mean, we just thought you had a senior moment and accidentally switched the numbers.
2: Oh. You're

0: Not 64?
1: No, I'm not 64.
0: Hold on, because you list under your hobbies gardening and book club.
1: I mean, what does that have to do with my age?
0: Well, it's just those are interests that are more aligned with our female applicants to the Golden Bachelor.
1: Excuse me, do you understand how offensive you're being right now?
0: But listen, I'm not trying to be offensive. I'm just trying to make you a star. Or I guess as your generation calls it, a starlet. No. Starlet?
1: What is wrong with you?
0: Yeah, sorry, I don't know all the lingo from the 1940s, but can I just ask you a personal question real quick?
1: What?
0: Okay, are you maybe, you know, just fudging the numbers a little bit? You can be honest with me.
1: Stop it.
0: It doesn't
1: Enough.
0: Seem like, from what I read,
1: Enough.
0: 46.
1: You saw my tape. You know I am not 64 years old.
0: Okay, but it's just under the social media part, you put down your Facebook page.
1: Oh. That's all I use. Why would I use anything else?
0: See, exactly. Nobody under 50 has a Facebook page and uses
1: for
0: it
1: heaven's
0: actively.
1: Sake.
0: So all the red flags are going up on my end.
1: Seriously, this is more than offensive. You don't do that to somebody.
0: Well, I apologize. Clearly, there's been some sort of confusion here.
1: Clearly.
0: Why don't we do this? Why don't we have you come down to our production studios and you can just meet Morty?
1: I am not meeting
0: Just get in
1: Morty.
0: The hot tub with him, see if there's a connection. He's a real sweet guy.
1: I am not going on the Golden Bachelor.
0: Let's not do any definitive.
1: I'm not going to meet a man named Morty.
0: Just talk to him about your interest, croquet and embroidering mittens or whatever you do.
1: What?
0: And we'll just see if love sparks.
1: Now you're just making crap up. I don't have any of that on my bio.
0: Well, that's not true. I just confirmed it with your sister Melania.
2: Oh.
0: What? You know she has something to do with this, right?
1: Melania, really?
0: Wait, you know this is a prank call?
1: I mean, you used her name, obviously, that's me.
0: Your Melania listens to our show. My name is Jeff from Brooke and Jeffrey in the Morning. She asked us to do a phone tap on you.
1: I'm about to have a heart attack like a 60-something-year-old.
0: Well, I'll tell you, you get into that hot tub with Mortimer, he's going to make you feel like you're 46, that's for sure.
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2: The Central

0: Imagine you're dating a woman for a few years and eventually break up.
1: Okay.
0: But then a year later, you receive a text from her and she is over the moon ecstatic.
2: Oh. Wow, is this a dream for me, Jeff?
0: Yeah. No, because for you, it's the worst news possible.
2: Oh!
1: Uh-oh.
0: Whatever you're thinking is in that text message from her, I promise you, you're wrong. It is the most uncomfortable and awkward situation to ever be in if you're this dude who is on the phone with us right now begging for help to get out of it. You're going to hear the story in your brand new Awkward Tuesday phone call right after this.

0: Tuesday.
1: It's Awkward Tuesday Phone Call.
2: We got an emergency email from a listener who says he just went out on a great first date that was so good, it actually got him into a little bit of trouble.
3: Wait, what? And that's a good thing?
4: Yeah.
2: Well, we're going to talk to him about it here so we understand why. And this is probably going to sound kind of like a second date update, but remember, it's not.
3: Okay.
2: So just keep that
3: just
2: in mind.
3: Just because we say so.
2: Yeah.
3: And we are in charge of the rules here.
2: Let's get Charlie up in here to talk to him about it. Charlie, how you doing, man?
5: Not too well, man. I'm in a real rough situation.
3: Did we call him or did he call us collect from somewhere?
2: I don't know all the details, Charlie. Just tell us what happened. What went on with this date?
5: I will say I would rather be locked up than have to go through what I'm going through right now.
3: What?
4: Oh, no. That's even better.
6: Okay, now I think you're being dramatic.
5: No.
2: We need the tea.
4: We got
2: Give us
4: it.
2: The tea, Charlie.
5: Now, I did go on a great date recently with a woman, and it was amazing. I mean, it was just one of those dates where you don't want the night to end.
3: That sounds nice. Yeah. What's this lady's name?
5: You know what? I would rather not tell you, and it'll make sense when I get to the end.
3: Okay.
4: It's getting real bad.
2: This is kind of juicy, okay?
4: To protect her or
3: Oh,
4: you?
3: My God. I feel like she stole something from you.
5: No, she didn't.
3: Okay.
5: It's kind of my fault. Now, I'll explain.
2: Uh-oh. Okay.
3: Uh-oh.
2: Tell us more.
5: It was late in the date. I mean, even though we both were tired, we were just walking around the city, and it had to be past midnight. We just kept talking. And
3: oh, that's sweet.
4: Yeah.
5: It was nice. I mean, we ended up at her place, like right outside.
3: Okay.
5: I wasn't inside or anything like that. I gave her a kiss goodnight, but I did not spend the night.
3: Okay.
2: Why?
3: Look at you, gentlemen.
2: Why?
4: Jeff, because he's a gentleman and doesn't need to
2: I'm surprised Brooke is supportive of this.
4: That's true. Brooke would be like, oh, come on, give it to her.
2: Scale the side of the building and get in there.
5: Oh my God.
3: He didn't say she wasn't waiting in his closet later.
2: All right. But that's it's a very gentlemanly move.
4: Yeah, good work.
3: That all sounds amazing. And it sounds like you planned on seeing this woman again.
5: Yeah, I do. I definitely like her.
3: Oh, you still do. Okay.
4: Still do.
3: Okay.
5: Absolutely. And speaking of being a gentleman, I don't know why I said this, but as I was walking away, I just turned around and I said, hey, what's your favorite kind of flower? And she kind of just looks at me. And she's like, roses? Why? And I tell her, I'm going to send you the biggest bouquet of roses next week.
3: Oh, that is so cute.
5: Her eyes got big and she seemed really excited.
4: Aww.
3: How romantic.
5: And I was happy about it, too. I mean, come on. I was trying to do something nice for her.
4: Yeah, it's the best to spoil
3: so
4: somebody.
3: So you actually followed through?
5: Yes, I went home immediately. I mean, I got right on my phone. It was like 2 o'clock in the morning, too, and I ordered a huge bouquet of roses.
3: Oh,
5: like 36 roses.
4: Attaboy.
2: Waste no time. Get
4: Good
2: right
4: job.
2: On that gift.
3: You
2: okay.
3: liked this girl. Okay.
5: I do. I even put a little sappy message on it. I said, you have no idea how much I'm missing you right now. I'm counting down the days until I can be with you again.
3: Wait, was this after our first date?
5: It was that good.
3: Dang.
2: None of us in this room have ever felt a love connection quite like that. And Brooke is married for 10 years.
4: She's still hoping for that feeling.
2: We're all jealous.

0: felt that way. I just, it's a lot with roses.
1: Wasn't after the first date, though. Yeah.
2: So you went online and ordered her roses at 2 in the morning.
3: I did.
2: I'm not seeing what the problem is, though.
3: Well, after I ordered the roses, it was late. I just went to bed. Yeah. But I do remember that it said when I ordered them that it'd be delivered in 2 days.
0: Okay.
3: So, of course, on the second day, I wake up. I'm like waiting for a text, you know, to say, oh, my God, I love them. Just waiting. Uh-huh. And then I start wondering, is she at work? And maybe she didn't see him. And then finally, at around 6 o'clock in the evening, I get a text.
0: Oh.
3: Not from her.
0: Oh.
3: From my ex.
0: Oh, no.
3: Saying, Charlie, you never cease to amaze and surprise me.
2: Oh,
3: you're the sweetest person ever.
0: You sent them to your ex on accident?
3: Yes. I must have autofilled it.
2: Oh, my God.
4: Oh, it's not your first time using that website.
0: Oh, you dummy.
2: Clearly, flowers are a go-to move for Charlie. Yeah.
0: Which is a sweet go-to move.
2: Yeah.
1: I mean, I think girls would be honored to be auto-saved in the send
0: flowers. Now your ex thinks you want to hook back up with her.
3: The note said, you're the sweetest person ever. I've been missing you like crazy.
2: Oh, my God.
1: She thinks you're putting the vibe out to reopen your love connection.
3: Yes. And then she put on there, can we see each other Friday or if not sooner?
1: Oh, my gosh. Yeah. She's like back.
0: And you don't want to be with your ex?
3: No, not at all. I mean,
0: you're just making sure it's not an option because maybe it's the only option you have now.
2: Do you feel like maybe fate intervened and that's the reason that her address went in there?
3: Not one bit. I got nothing against her. We were still on good terms, but I know I like this new girl, but I just don't know what to do because when I got the text, all I could do is just heart it and say, hey, I'll text you later and let you know.
2: You hearted it?
1: Well, you still made her day.
0: Why didn't you give it a thumbs up at least?
2: Or the eyes wide emoji like, oops. Oh.
3: I don't know. I panicked. I didn't know what to do.
1: This is why it's good to have an Android phone. You can't even heart anything.
3: I wish.
1: Now you do.
0: Yeah, but you don't have a woman problem if you're using an Android
4: phone. That's true.
2: How long ago did this happen? When was this?
3: It was just the other day, and when it happened, I emailed you guys right away because I don't know what to do. It's going to be the most awkward conversation I've ever been in my life. The flowers wasn't for her, and I'm going to have to tell her, and I know she's going to be hurt. And I don't know what to say. I don't know how to do this.
2: Oh, my God. Okay, so you want us to call your ex here and let her know the truth of what happened that night?
0: He has to tell her.
2: All right, well, this is yikes. That's all I can say.
4: I'm understanding the jail time thing now.
0: Yeah.
2: I understand why you don't want to make this. I do have to ask, though, what about that girl that you went on the great date with?
3: Well, okay, good news of that. I did reorder her 36 roses. I even texted her and let her know there's a problem with the delivery, but these will be there soon.
1: Okay. Ooh, okay. So she's still on her mind.
0: You didn't say what the problem was.
2: It's a smart man.
1: Good.
2: All right. Well, we're going to try and come back and give you some smart advice.
0: Yikes.
2: When we let you make your awkward Tuesday phone call to your ex-girlfriend saying, I didn't really mean to send a bouquet of romantic flowers to you. Those were for my new girl.
0: Sad.
2: We're going to do it coming up. Right after this. Hold on.
5: Hey, it's Taylor Swift.
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0: Tuesday.
1: It's Awkward Tuesday phone call.
2: We got a text at 78592 from a listener named Sam who says, "Man, this guy's completely screwed." I wouldn't know what to do either. I'd probably just go out with her for a few weeks and then break up again.
3: Oh,
2: that sounds easier than making this phone call.
4: Start a fake relationship
3: with her. No, that's even more mean.
2: If you missed it, this really is one of the most awkward situations that we've had on our show in a while.
4: Yeah.
2: Our listener Charlie emailed us for help because he had an amazing date with a woman the other night. He went home right afterwards and at 2 in the morning, while exhausted and still high on love, ordered 3 dozen roses to send to her.
3: Yeah.
2: Only to find out a couple days later, the website auto-filled the delivery address to his ex-girlfriend instead.
4: Oh, darn it.
2: The ex got the bouquet and was thrilled, thinking, "Oh my stars, he wants me back."
3: Yes.
2: Aww. Which, needless to say, puts Charlie in a tough spot. So now we need to give him some advice on what to say to let his ex down easy in your Awkward Tuesday phone call.
3: Yikes.
2: Brooke, I would love to hear your advice for Charlie.
3: Okay, here's my idea. Does your ex have a buddy of yours that she already hates?
2: That who hates?
3: That she hates,
5: Every girlfriend has someone they hate that their boyfriend's friends with.
3: Okay, we're going to blame it on that guy. What you're going to do is you're going to tell her that your dumb buddy was drunk and thought it would be a funny prank to send her flowers with your name, right? And you're so embarrassed. It wasn't funny. You're so sorry.
4: That's good.
2: What do you think? Make one of your buddies take the bullet for you?
5: It kind of feels like I'm being slimy. If I do that.
3: Yeah, you're already being slimy.
4: No, I'm not.
5: It was an honest mistake.
2: It was an accident, Brooke.
3: What's better than telling her that you meant to send those to somebody else?
6: Jose,
2: what do you think?
4: My advice is to tell her you meant to send it to somebody else.
3: No!
4: Think about it. Look, nothing is worse than false hope and embarrassment. So you want to be honest? She's your ex?
3: No.
4: You just say, "Look, bottom of my heart, I'm glad I made your day. I'm glad I made you smile. But those were honestly not for you, and I'm so sorry."
3: God, that hurts. That hurts worse than the breakup.
2: How do you feel about brutal honesty, Charlie?
5: You know what? After hearing that, let's go.

0: back to that first option.
1: Yeah. Told you. Okay.
2: Oh, I thought
1: not
2: I was responsible.
1: I told you.
2: Well,
1: yeah.
3: No matter what way you decide to go with this, we're going to be on the call with you. If you need a little bit of help, a little bit of support, I'm going to dial your ex-girlfriend, though, Kendra, right now.
4: Oh, my God.
3: Good luck, okay?
1: Oh,
3: you got
1: Kendra
3: this, dude.
1: Is her name. I never think we heard that. Okay.
3: Here we go.
5: Hello?
0: Hey, Kendra. Hey.
5: Wait, Charlie?
0: Yeah.
5: Oh my God, you are so sweet. I just got the second bouquet of flowers you sent.
0: Wait. What did you say? Say that again?
5: You're a persistent little sugar bear, aren't you?
0: I sent you...
5: Yeah, two bouquets of roses? I can't believe you're spoiling me like this. Where is this coming from?
0: I really don't know. My heart, I guess.
5: Oh my God, I can't wait to see you and kiss you. I'm going to give you a special thank you for those flowers.
0: Oh, really?
5: Can I see you on Friday, maybe?
0: Friday?
5: Yeah,
0: I'm not sure.
5: I want to see you as soon as I can.
0: I mean, I want to see you too, but here's the thing. My work is sending me away. Like, I'm going to Ecuador.
5: Whoa, what? What?
0: Yeah, I'm going away for like 3, maybe 9 months. I mean,
5: what? You work at a grocery store, I thought?
0: Yeah, I do, but we're expanding. That's why I'm going.
5: They're expanding to Ecuador?
0: Yeah, it's this whole thing. And to Argentina, Madagascar, and you know, all the southern places. No. So, you know.
5: Oh my God.
0: Yeah, I'm so sorry. I mean, I'm not going to be around for a while, as you can, you know, you can tell. I mean, and the flowers, they were kind of like a little farewell, you know, a way for me to say, you'll always be in my heart.
5: That breaks my heart. What?
0: I know, but hey, I don't know what to say other than, you know, arrivederci.
3: Oh my God. Arrivederci,
1: what?
3: Huh?
1: How did this get worse?
4: Oh my gosh. It got worse. That's for sure. Man.
3: Hey, Kendra.
5: What was that noise?
1: Hi, Kendra.
3: That noise is a whole radio show jumping in on the call because you're on the radio right now with Brooke and Jeffrey in the morning.
1: It's a going away party.
3: What? Yeah.
1: It's a going away party.
5: What is going on?
3: Yeah. I don't know quite how to explain it to you, so maybe I'm just going to let Charlie take the lead
4: smart.
3: Here. Charlie, why don't you tell
1: he's
3: Kendra what's happening?
1: Such a good job already.
0: I told her I'm going away, and I just wanted to let you know that you know you're a good person, and I'll you'll always be in my heart.
1: Okay.
3: Yeah. And the reason that we're on the call is because it was a tough thing to say to you about how special you were to him. So he wanted some moral support. That's what we're doing.
1: He's happy for what was. And it won't be anymore.
3: But I don't know if you can tell. He's in deep, deep pain. Just the thought of leaving you.
1: Okay.
3: Going all the way to Ecuador.
1: Let's not do all that.
5: Charlie, I would wait for you.
1: No.
0: No.
3: No.
1: Don't ever wait for a man, Kendra. No. Don't ever wait for a man.
0: It would be selfish for me to ask you to do that. I can't do
1: that's
0: that.
1: That's right. Oh. Yep, that's right.
4: That must have hurt to say.
5: After all this, are you kidding? People told me you'd never change and that you'd always be selfish, but this shows them.
1: Nope, I think the other people were right, Kendra.
4: Yeah.
0: Yep, I've changed. I mean...
1: Well, you've changed.
0: I have. I mean, there's no real way to stay in touch either because, you know, on this trip, it's such a big deal. They're taking my cell phone.
1: Yeah. Oh. It's like, it's like if Survivor were to do grocery stores.
4: Yeah.
5: Like, they're taking your phone?
0: Yeah. See,
5: how can they do that?
0: The thing. Well, because it's business and they really want me to focus on my job and this expansion. Yeah. So it might look like I'm ignoring you or blocking you, but that's not the case. I'm just, you know, working.

0: Yeah.
1: Okay.
0: Plus the international fees are
1: all right.
0: Wild.
2: And we're really sorry about that, Kendra. We all feel really bad about it.
1: So I think he's saying don't wait for him.
3: I mean, I'm more sorry than you know.
1: Yeah.
4: Can I write to you at least? Like, no. Are you going to have an address?
1: I think this is going to be too painful, Kendra. I think you should just move on.
0: Yeah.
1: I think you should move on.
2: I don't know if Charlie would be okay with that.
1: I think, he would be fine with it.
3: I want her to be happy. I want to find happiness.
0: But dude, is happy being with him?
2: That's really big of you, dude.
1: No.
0: Okay.
4: But he loves me and he misses me.
0: Oh, I know it hurts.
2: Well, maybe.
5: Did the note say love? I don't know if it did.
1: Yeah.
4: Charlie, you love me, right?
0: Oh.
3: There is love in my heart.
0: That's such a good answer.
1: It's one of those where...
4: Charlie, I love you too.
1: Oh my God, this feels bad. God. This feels real bad, Jeff.
2: Well, I don't know. It feels kind of warm inside.
1: No.
2: This is awful. Well, this is the farewell.
1: Yeah, goodbye, Charlie.
2: Is there anything that you want to say to him before he goes to Ecuador and changes the world?
4: Charlie, just the flowers and you doing this radio thing. I mean, like, that's so thoughtful and special. I really do love you.
2: He's a very, very thoughtful man. Very detail-oriented.
1: Is he? Because he said arrivederci and he's moving to a Spanish-speaking country.
2: He's working on it, Brooke.
1: I don't know how detail-oriented Charlie is.
2: Yeah. Well, he's going to get one of those language apps and he's going to come back in 3 to 9 months a totally changed man.
0: Wow.
1: Maybe years. Don't wait for him.
2: We wish you all the best, okay, Kendra?
4: Okay.
1: Yeah.
0: Okay, bye.
1: Yeah, he's dead to you. Just move on.
2: Arrivederci, as they would say in Ecuador.
0: Or Nebraska. Yeah.
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12: Good morning with your Central Coast Headlines. I'm Ben Hayes. A driver was taken to the hospital with moderate injuries after a crash in San Luis Obispo. It happened around 11 a.m. yesterday at the Ralph's grocery store on Madonna Road when the driver backed

0: about 10% undecided. That according to a new Columbia University poll. For the first time, Becerra's support is also below 50%, with just over 2 months to Election Day. A recent Berkeley Institute of Governmental Studies poll had Becerra up by 18 points. Earlier this month, Becerra led Hilton 55% to 37%. I'm Dina Kodiak.
1: Reporter Jason Campidonia says a California lawmaker is calling for the members of the State Energy Commission to step down.
2: I have a big problem with these unaccountable boards and agencies.
3: State Senator Tony Strickland from Huntington Beach.
2: These are commissioners that make six-figure salaries for showing up once a month.
3: Strickland says Democrats and Republicans both say that California is too expensive, but now there's mandates on what tires Californians can buy.
2: That just shows to me that they're tone deaf. Hardworking California families can't afford these mandates.
3: He says there's not much voters can do about it.
2: It should come back to the legislature and we should have veto power. These folks don't represent anybody, and former nonprofit leaders, and they have their own agenda.
1: With your Central Coast headlines, I'm Ben Hayes.
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0: If you have any respect for the people who work on this show,
1: oh gosh,
0: get ready to toss that out the window.
2: It was
1: so small.
0: Should have opened the window first. Because even our parents are going to be ashamed once they hear the game we're about to play.
1: Oh, no.
3: Oh, my mom doesn't listen. Maybe I'm good.
0: We'll see. It's a little bit different. There is a twist to it. Because we're going to play some of the most popular songs of the last 20 years.
1: Yeah.
0: Backwards.
1: Oh, no.
0: We're calling.

0: and what? Reverse the verse. Will you be able to beat us at home?
1: Yes.
0: Yeah, probably you will. That's not impressive, though.
1: I don't know. I feel pretty confident.
0: What is impressive is if you make it through the entire next segment without switching to another station.
1: Dare you.
0: Dare you to do it. Reverse the verse coming up at 8:10.

0: you think you've seen us at our low points?
1: Oh.
0: Just wait till you hear us play.
2: Reverse the verse.
0: Jeffrey in the morning. Brooke has sprung out of her seat in excitement.
1: I needed this in my life.
0: It is time for another round of America's least favorite music game show, Reverse the Verse, where I play a famous song for my co-hosts backwards. And all they have to do is simply name the title exactly correct without whining or complaining about, oh, it's not fair. Jeff's so handsome that it's distracting me.
1: No one has ever said that.
0: You know who you are. And once again, we are allowing steals today.

0: If you miss it, the next person in line can try and take your points away.
1: Okay,
0: so we're going to start things off with a woman whose mortal weakness is reversing in her car.
1: Yeah.
0: That would be Alexis. Please name this tune.
2: Macarena!
0: Macarena is right.
2: I was trying to think of the... I was thinking if it's Hey Macarena, if it's just like...
0: You were doing the hand motions all wrong, by the way.
2: Oh,
0: you had to do the DDD version again. Right, okay, that is correct. Macarena by Los Del Rio. Alexis gets 1 point.
2: Yay.
0: Now we're on to the woman who brags to her children about how she used to stop down, flip it, and reverse it.
2: That's right.
0: That would be Brooke. Brooke, name this famous song.
2: Stupid.
0: Please don't berate the names of the songs, please.
2: Oh, what are those guys
0: We need
2: called?
0: A guess.

0: enough. Jose, can you steal it?
1: It's a chain smoker.
2: Something about Boulder, Colorado.
0: By the chain smokers. I don't appreciate some of the contestants berating the song that we like to play on this station every so often.
1: I mean, honestly, like, those lyrics are so stupid.
0: Brooke, don't make me take points away from you.
1: I don't
0: you
1: have
0: here.
1: Any points to take away, Jeff.
0: You can go into the negative. Now, Jose, okay. Jose, name this famous song.
3: Okay.
1: Oh, God, it's an easy one.
2: Can I say it?

0: It's not
1: including those.
2: It's very important you have the exclamation point. It's not yeah. It's yeah.
3: Jeff is right.
1: It's two of the most played songs in the
4: closer is so basic, Brooke.
3: You might play like the happy birthday song in reverse.
2: For a bonus point, Jose, spell Usher the way Ludacris would say it.
3: U capital R S H E R.
2: That is correct. Usher is how Luda would say it. That means Jose gets a second point. And we are on to round two.
1: You deserve that one, Jose.
2: Alexis has 2 points. Jose has 2. Brooke, not surprisingly, a big fat 0. So
3: almost in the negative because of our sour attitude.
2: It's true. Watch your mouth over there.
1: Why do I love and hate these games?
2: We're back to Alexis. Please name this song.

0: I will say you weren't born when this song came out, then so it's not it. Fair. Okay. Although you may have been conceived to it.
1: Oh, no.
2: You know it, Brooke?
1: I don't know it.
2: I think I don't know.
0: All right, Brooke, can you steal?
1: I think it's Boys to Men, I'll Make Love to You.
0: That's what? Not the song, Jose.
1: Oh.
0: No, nope, too late.
2: It's got to still be Boys to Men. Maybe the song is not called I'll Make Love to You. It's,
1: I know.
0: We need it. We
1: give
0: need
1: it. Give it to me. Give it back. Give it back.
2: I got it. I don't know.
0: No.
1: Come on. Give it back to me.
0: For no points. Brooke, what's the name?
1: On Bended Knee.
0: It's End of the Road by Boys to Men. Although, Brooke, here's what I'll do. As a consolation, I'll give you a bonus point. How many Caucasians are in that group?
1: None.
0: Ooh, I'm sorry. Sean Stockton did an Ancestry.com. He's 15% Irish. So cannot give you the bonus, Brooke. Very insensitive of you to say that.
2: Yeah,
0: but you are up again. You can redeem yourself. Give me the title of this hot jam.

0: Is that the tiger?
1: Tiger.
0: How did Survivor sail the same both ways? Did you guys hear that?
2: Yeah, I did.
1: Now, okay, bonus point. What famous movie is that a song track to, Brooke?
0: I know it. This is not my answer. It's Rocky, but it's not the first Rocky. I think it's Rocky 2.
1: I can't give that to you because, not because your answer is wrong, it's because I actually didn't look it up. So. Oh. I feel bad even asking.
3: We're not going to get free points,
1: you know what,
3: bro?
1: I'm going to deduct a point from myself for that
0: play.
1: One. Negative one for me.
3: Yeah.
1: I'm in the rear now.
0: So if I just said Rocky, then you would have given it to me?
1: We'll never know. Okay, Jose, we're back to you. Please, name the song title.

0: get low. It's low.
1: That is right, Jose. Yay! Low, and it's by Flo Rida, by the way.
0: And yeah, T-Pain could be many cultures or ethnicities. I just want to say that before
2: that
0: you ask.
2: That was not a T-Pain song.
1: Okay, oh. It is Flo Rida, and yeah. For a bonus point.
0: I'm just saying T-Pain
2: Wait, he's
0: could
2: still
0: be
2: getting bonus That's after right. he's not listening
1: Where
2: to
1: Where does
2: you
1: Flo Rida live?
2: Oh.
0: He's got many homes, Jeff. The guy is very rich, but I will say Florida!
1: I need a county. Okay. I've got to be more specific.
0: We're
1: going
0: to go with Dade County.
1: Dade County is correct. Flo likes to attend car shows on the weekend in Dade County, Miami.
0: Attaboy.
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1: With 4 points, wins this round of Reverse
2: I want more songs.
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1: That's right, the highly ethnically inclusive segment, Reverse the Verse. 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

0: It's time to take our shirts off and put our pranks on.
1: Okay.
0: It's Brooke and Jeffrey in the morning, because today we call a guy who recently told his roommate that this is the perfect time of year to sell gym memberships. Because he works at the gym. And he says, at this point, it's like shooting fish in a barrel, getting new people to sign up. But what he doesn't know is his toughest customer yet is about to call him. And he's going to have to work extra hard to close the sale with this guy. Because, hint, it's Jose. He cares less about exercise and more about pranker size.
2: Yeah.
0: In your phone tap right now.
3: Hey, this is Dennis. Thank you for calling 24 Hour Fitness. How may I help you?
4: Oh, hi, Dennis. My name's Mark. I'm calling because I'm thinking about joining your gym.
1: Oh,
3: excellent. Yeah, you chose a great gym.
4: Good.
3: And there's never a better time to start than now in your physical journey. So
4: awesome.
3: When can we get you in so we can talk some specials and some deals we got going on right now?
4: Well, hold on, Dennis. I'm not signing up right away. I actually had a few questions for you first.
3: Oh, excellent. Yeah, shoot.
4: So are you a 24-hour gym, and do you frown upon men wearing short shorts?
3: Because
4: some guys like to work out in them.
3: I'm going to go with yes.
4: Hold on. Oh, hey, I'm really sorry. That's my other cell phone. Could you hold on for me for just 1 second, please?
3: Fine, but hurry. I do have other customers on the line.
4: Sure. No, I promise. This will take a second. Hello? Yeah, no, I'm on another call. No, they haven't offered me a deal yet. But I did bring up the short shorts. The guy sounded really into them.
3: Sir, if you want to call me back, that's totally okay. I can kind of hear what's going on.
4: Hold on. Hi, I'm sorry, Dennis?
3: Yes.
4: Hi, I'm so sorry. I'm almost off this call. Will you just please hold on for me one more second?
3: Okay, but you really got to hurry because I do have customers.
4: I'll be super quick. Hold on. Yeah, no, I just told him I was going to be super quick. No, I'm just making him sweat right now. Playing the game, you know, giving him the yo-yo treatment, make him wait. No, he does not sound that smart.
3: Sir, I didn't hear you.
4: Oh, I'm sorry. Hello? Hello?
3: Yeah.
4: Dennis, is this Dennis?
3: Yep.
4: I wasn't sure which phone I was talking into. Sorry, I get confused really easily.
3: Oh, yeah.
4: Anyway, I hung up on the other guy. So, do you guys have any, like, specials or, like, seasonal deals going on right now I could hop on?
3: Yeah, you can actually join the gym for $0 down. And after that, it'll be $49 a month.
4: Oh. Hold on. Dennis, I have to get this again. I am so sorry. Just please, please stay on hold, okay?
3: Okay.
4: Hello? Yeah, I'm still on with him, man. At what point do I tell him I'm against wiping down the equipment?
3: Hey.
4: You know me. I love sitting in my own

0: wet, right?
1: I have to go. You're taking way too much time. I can hear okay. you. Do you want to sign up or not?
0: Sorry about that, Dennis. Anyway,
1: what are you thinking?
0: I saw on your website that you do have a deal going on for 2 years, zero down.
1: Zero money down. Yep, it'll cost you $49 a month. You get the first month free.
0: Ooh, that's a little pricey, huh?
1: Yeah, well, you're going to save a lot of money if you lock into a contract.
0: Well, what if I said no to this deal? I'd like to look at the second suitcase, if you know what I'm saying, Dennis.
1: This isn't a game show. This is a gym.
0: We both know there's wiggle room here, Dennis. Okay? I'm a pretty good negotiator.
1: Okay.
0: I may be out of shape, but I'm pretty smart up top. There's just a lot of top.
1: Yeah.
0: Because I'm chubby.
1: Yeah, I can hear it through the phone. So,
0: excuse me.
1: What?
0: Thank you, first of all.
1: You're welcome. Second of all, what I would say, there's no counter offer. These are the deals that I can give you.
0: Aha, unless I tell you 3 years, $100 a month, no personal training included.
1: You do realize you just doubled your monthly rate.
0: Oh, it's not good enough then. Well, how about I pay a $700 deposit up front? Oh. Non-refundable.
1: Sure, sir. You're actually really squeezing us.
0: How you feel now? You feel embarrassed, don't you?
1: No, I feel a lot more profitable.
0: Well, what, are you going to feel embarrassed when I tell you that this is all a prank phone call? And you got twice? Because your best friend Ray sent you up for all of this.
1: Oh, my God.
0: Yeah.
1: I'm going to kill him. You know how many crunches I could have did in the time we were talking right now?
0: Sorry, man. This is actually Jose for Brooke and Jeffrey of the Morning. Dude, Ray said you were bragging recently that you could sell a gym membership to anybody. So I'm going to counter-negotiate my own deal.
1: Yeah. I never had anyone call in that dumb, so I appreciate it.
0: I'm just happy thinking about all the crunches I missed during that call.
1: Yeah.
0: I actually almost picked up a donut.
1: Maybe you should get a Crunchwrap Supreme.
0: Hey. Ooh, crunches, Crunchwraps. I like that. Feels like I'm working out. Thanks, Dennis. You're good at your job,
1: there
0: dude.
1: There you go. Best of both worlds.
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3: Game. Game.

0: It's almost time for your second date update. It's Brooke and Jeffrey in the morning. And if someone vanishes in a magic act, that's cool.
1: Yeah, it's really cool.
0: If someone vanishes during your first date, that's not as cool.
2: No. Unless it's a magic show.
0: Yeah.
1: Ooh, then, like, you're dating a magician.
0: That's fair.
3: Ooh, yeah.
0: But it's especially weird when she disappears along with her car.
2: Okay, now that's just
1: she's definitely gone.
0: Yeah, that happened to one of our listeners recently. He's not sure if she meant to do it or if there was just a weird miscommunication at the end of the night. After you hear it, you tell us if you think it was intentional in your second date update right after this.

0: We've had some strange requests on this segment before. Like, for example, the listener who wanted us to pretend we were from a British radio show.
1: That was fun.
0: Because he lied and said that he was from London.
1: My accent's so good.
0: But we tried it. Also, someone who asked our producer if we could alter his voice so his wife wouldn't recognize him if she heard it. That wrong show for that.
1: No, not us.
0: We believe it or not, we do have a limit of what we're willing to do.
1: It's very low.
0: It is.
1: The bar is low.
0: But there is
1: there.
0: A bar. But today, one of our listeners has emailed with a request specifically for Brooke. And we'll find out if she's willing to accommodate it.
1: Would you like another English accent?
0: No. Let's find out. His name is Briar. Briar, welcome to the show.
2: Hey, guys. Hey, Brooke.
1: Hey.
2: I really need you on my side for this one.
3: Okay. Oh, yeah.
1: I can do that. I mean, unless you did something really dumb.
0: But,
1: I mean,
0: there's already stipulation.
1: Well, it's I said yes, and then I remembered I don't know anything about this man yet.
3: Oh, that's true.
0: Okay. Why do you want Brooke's approval?
2: I've listened to Brooke on a couple of different occasions before.
1: You know where the real power comes from. That's what you just need to say.
2: I mean, in a nutshell, I enjoy your opinion.
1: Okay.
0: So let's get into your date that you went on. What's the girl's name?
2: So her name was Fiona.
0: Okay.
2: I took her to a medium-priced restaurant.
3: Okay.
2: They served a lot of different types of American food. It was good.
0: Uh-oh. Nice. Brooke, America?
1: Dude.
0: I'm not a big fan lately. So
1: I love Denny's.
0: Okay.
1: Miami. I mean, Applebee's kind of hits sometimes.
3: Ooh, now I'm craving Applebee's.
1: Chili's is my number one, I would say.
0: Okay. All right, so now we got Brooke back on board. Let's keep going with it. How did it go at the restaurant?
2: You know, it was good. I was just really trying to focus on her and making sure that she was okay, see if she had any type of needs.
3: Oh, good.
1: Needs?
3: You
1: were just asking her questions and being inquisitive?
2: Yeah, I mean, asking if she had any type of dietary restriction. Oh, you know.
1: Hot topic.
3: You know what? That's actually good.
0: I mean, do you really need to ask that question? Because I like to propose that after they've gone into anaphylactic shock.
1: I get it. Because how could you be the hero and come to her rescue if she wasn't swelling up?
0: Oh, was it the crab that's making you do that with your face?
4: Oh, you're a grown woman. You didn't know you were allergic to crab?
0: Yes.
4: Please. You still ate it?
3: Maybe if you eat more, it'll cancel out.
0: Yeah. But good for you that you asked beforehand.
1: Okay.
0: That's a strong move,
1: but
0: Brian.
1: But what was the date like? What was your connection like?
2: It was fun. It was actually a lot of fun. We actually started talking about childhood TV shows and
3: oh my gosh, that's such a good fun topic.
1: We all want to jump in with our favorites.
3: Yeah,
1: I'm holding it.
0: Well, so what was your answer for favorite childhood TV show?
2: Well, mine was actually Hey Arnold. I don't know if you guys remember that.
1: Classic.
3: Hey Arnold was great, dude.
1: Yep.
0: Degenerate children.
3: I wanted his room so bad.
1: What was hers?
2: Hers was Rugrats.
0: Yeah. Oh, degenerate babies. Okay.
4: I love Rugrats.
1: But look at you're both Nickelodeon kids.
4: Oh, yeah.
2: Yes, I did point that out.
1: Okay.
3: Dude, I mean, so you're hitting it off.
0: Finding things you have in common.
2: And we also agreed that Dunkaroos are actually overrated.
3: Dunkaroos?
0: Overrated.
3: Oh, my gosh.
1: I don't know. I had one recently.

0: I'm with him on that one.
1: Really?
0: Yeah, I was good as a kid, but not now.
2: You should just keep talking about food because Brooke is not going to go against you and food that you mentioned.
1: I like this.
0: Yeah.
2: I'm just curious. Did you have any non-food, non-children's topics that you covered during your conversation?
3: Well, we did start talking about being single in like this current dating climate. It's a lot different than our past relationships. I mean, am I wrong in saying that?
0: Yeah.
1: No, you're right. It's crazy.
0: Brooke
2: can't weigh in on that because she hasn't dated in many, many, many decades. So she doesn't know what it's like.
0: I mean, it's been a long time, over a decade. Yeah.
2: I know. You lose track of time when it's been that long. Okay.
0: Well, it all sounds cute, though. It sounds like you guys are vibing, talking about some deeper stuff, even.
1: You related. Was there something bad that happened?
3: No, not bad.
1: Okay.
3: Maybe a miscommunication or a misunderstanding. Towards the end of the night, after we were done eating, I paid for dinner.
0: Yeah.
3: And we went to the lobby, and I had to use the restroom real quick.
0: Okay.
3: After I came out, she was gone. I couldn't find her in the restaurant. I went outside. Her car was gone.
0: Ooh. Oh, goodness.
3: And maybe she misunderstood me and, like, she's saying, hey, I have to go to the restroom. It was nice talking to you. See you later. But I just need to use the bathroom. And I came back out and she was gone.
0: Oh, my gosh.
2: You thought there was going to be more after.
1: You know, that's a real Angelica Pickles move right there.
0: Yeah.
1: Good Rugrats fan. You get it.
0: I can feel that, though. Like, just that awkward moment. You're like, wait. Was that a goodbye? Do I leave?
4: Yeah.
0: Do I stay?
2: It's kinda awkward.
0: And maybe she was in her head, like, I don't want to stay because what if he just said goodbye and then he comes out and I'm still here?
1: That's
2: right.
1: True.
0: You know what I mean?
2: Well, yeah, without a proper goodbye, it's totally, you don't know where you stand.
0: Yeah.
2: So where are you and Fiona now?
3: She did text me a little bit later.
0: Oh, that's good.
2: Okay.
3: But since then, I've kind of, you know, alluded to the fact that maybe we should get up again. I really enjoyed myself. And she's always busy.
0: That's not a good sign.
2: Okay, could be a brush off there.
0: Yeah.
2: So we're going to call her here in a second. But Brooke, where are we at with Briar? He's asked that you have his back here. Are you willing to throw your support behind him during the next part of the call?
0: It sounds like you had a great date.
2: Why is your voice going so high when you say,
0: yeah, great date? I don't know. I really support Briar.
2: All right, we're going to come back and hopefully
1: it's going to be a dog whistle.
2: Brooke is true to her word when we call Fiona and try and get you your second date update right after this. Hold on, man.
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1: Good morning with your Central Coast headlines. I'm Ben Hayes. The California Highway Patrol Paso Robles Air Unit rescued two climbers stranded near Hurricane Point north of Big Sur. On Saturday evening, the H-70 helicopter located two climbers stranded on a steep chute approximately 600 feet below the roadway. Because of the steep terrain and the inability to safely dismount from the hoist hook, a helicopter rescue technician was inserted to assist the first climber while remaining attached to the hoist, and eventually the second climber was also rescued. The Paso Robles City Council unanimously approved the first reading of an ordinance allowing locally based cannabis businesses to deliver medicinal and recreational cannabis without operating storefronts. Businesses may apply to operate in the Riverside Corridor and commercial light industrial zoning districts. They must remain at least 600 feet from schools, daycare centers, youth centers, and public parks. ABC's Wayne Cabot says a 68-year-old from France died after his car got stuck in the mud in Death Valley, California.
2: No other vehicles around. He and his companion abandoned their car, walked across the salt flats, temperatures of 116. About a mile in, the 68-year-old couldn't go anymore. So his friend continued until flagging down a motorist who called 911. But by the time that the California Highway Patrol helicopter located the man Monday, it was too late. He had died. Death Valley's Park Service telling travelers to stay on paved roads during this extreme heat. Wayne Cabot, ABC News.
1: And Governor Gavin Newsom is urging California parents to take advantage of two savings programs for their children. Families can combine the state's Cal Kids program with the federal Trump Accounts Initiative. Both are designed to give children money for their future. California launched Cal Kids in 2022, and more than a million families have signed up. You're up to date with local and state news with your Central Coast headlines. I'm Ben Hayes.
3: We don't have a ton of time here. It's Brooke and Jeffrey in the morning, but we're in the middle of a second date update where a guy named Briar desperately wants Brooke's support because he's heard how these calls go. And if she's not 100% behind you, then she's 100% out to get you.
4: That is not true. You are so dramatic, Jeffrey.
3: See, Brooke is out to get me right now, 100%.
4: You are such a drama king.
3: So, just some bullet points about Briar's date real quick. He took a lady named Fiona out to a restaurant. They bonded over childhood TV shows and their mutual hatred of Dunkaroos. I'm still recapping. Please don't interrupt. And they talked about how dating is different nowadays than it was with past relationships.
4: Are you going to go into every detail of everything that happened? I mean, I think they just listened to part one.
3: This is just a quick recap.
5: Okay. Not everyone heard it, Brooke. Some people are just tuning in.
3: Just if you missed it. But after they paid the bill, there was a little miscommunication about using the restroom because when he came out, Fiona had already left and her car was gone.
4: Yeah. At least we're hoping it's a miscommunication and she didn't just bail.
3: Yes. Or is it possible that her car got towed and she blames Briar for that?
4: Why would it be Briar's fault?
3: Briar, did you have her car towed on purpose so that she'd be stranded there and forced to get a ride home with you?
4: Briar,
3: you listening?
6: I did. Yeah, I did. I am listening. No, I did not do that.
4: Okay. I thought you just said I did. I'm like, excuse me, what?
3: Okay. I know you're saying that, but the truth will come out when we call Fiona here in a second if she picks up.
6: Yeah. No. I hope it does because I'm just completely lost as to what happened.
4: I think she just thinks you don't like her that much, and that is something we can quickly clear up.
6: Well, thank you so much, Brooke. I really, really hope that you have my back with this because I'm so lost.
4: Briar, that's all I've had so far. So let's keep going. Let's move forward.
3: All right, we're all in your corner. I'm going to dial Fiona's number and let's see if she answers. Here we go.
6: Okay, thank you. Okay.
7: Hello.
3: Hey, is this Fiona?
7: Yes, who is this?
3: Hey, Fiona, this is an entire radio show actually called Brooke and Jeffrey in the Morning.
4: Hey, welcome to the show, Fiona.
5: Hi, good morning.
7: What's going on?
4: Yeah,
3: what's going on is a segment that we do pretty regularly on the show called the Second Date Update.
7: Okay, that sounds fun.
3: Yeah, it is actually kind of fun.
4: And it's our most popular segment. Mm-hmm.
3: And it could be really fun for you because we're talking about a guy that you went on a really nice date with recently, a guy named Briar.
7: Oh.
4: All right.
8: Laugh.

0: You seem a little shy.
1: Yeah.
2: The thing is, we're trying to help Briar out because he told us about your date. He felt like there was a good vibe happening, but he's a little bit confused because afterwards there hasn't been any communication about a second meetup.
3: Oh, yeah. No, he's reached out a couple times. I've just been busy.
4: Oh, okay. So it really is just a scheduling thing for you? You plan on seeing him again?
3: Oh, no. No.
4: You say no? You don't plan on seeing him again?
3: No, not really.
4: Oh.
2: Okay.
4: Well,
2: I mean, that's fine, but is there a reason why you feel that way? Because Briar isn't sure.
3: Yeah, I mean, he's kind of sweet. He's just a little bit of a mess.
4: How so?
3: So he talked to you. He told you stuff?
4: Yeah.
2: I mean, just in a nutshell, your date was at a nice American restaurant. You guys talked about childhood TV shows and current dating and past dating and...
3: So I'm guessing you heard about his breakup?
4: He generalized.
2: Yeah, we didn't get into any, like, specifics about past relationships or anything like that.
3: Gotcha, okay. So at one point, he did open up to me and was talking about how dating is different these days.
0: Yeah.
3: And he volunteered the information about his last serious relationship. And so he broke up with like a serious girlfriend to date an OnlyFans model.
4: Oh no. That's what he told you?
3: Yeah. And he swore up and down that he was like tricked into it.
4: He probably was.
0: OnlyFans girls don't like to date though.
4: Yeah. You're thinking of popular OnlyFans girls. There are plenty of women on OnlyFans that have like one fan.
0: You make an amazing point,
4: like where
0: Brooke.
4: It's the only fan.
2: But Brooke, knowing what you know about Briar, he probably gets the top tier OnlyFans girls.
0: Yeah, because you have his back. Remember?
2: Because
4: I mean,
2: he's that type of guy. That
4: I could
2: pull
4: see
2: that.
4: Him. I'll tell you this. I could see him being sweet and maybe a little naive when it comes to...
3: Yeah, so sweet. I mean, he was crying.
4: Oh, no. At the table, he was crying about the OnlyFans?
3: Yeah, he was crying at the table because he found out that the OnlyFans model wouldn't commit to him because she's in a relationship, too.
4: Oh,
0: yeah.
4: Wow.
2: Oh.
4: Okay.
2: Okay, yeah. So you found out that Briar left his girlfriend to be with an OnlyFans woman who refused to commit fully to him.
3: Correct.
2: And which part of that was a turnoff to you?
5: Yeah, was he paying for OnlyFans while in a relationship still, too?
3: For me, it was like we were talking about Dunkaroos and kids shows, and then now he's crying at the table about an OnlyFans model. And I'm like, yep, dating do be different.
4: Okay, do you think he's not over the OnlyFans girl?
3: Partially, I think he's not over it because why you be crying?
4: Yeah.
3: And then I'm also like, what if this is us? And then you meet another OnlyFans model and she's telling you that she's going to be with you.
0: Yeah. Mm.
4: If you deposit X amount of money.
2: Maybe. Or is there a chance that that was just kind of a made up story as like a flex? Sometimes guys will do that.
0: And then cry.
4: As a flex that he got left by an OnlyFans
3: model? A boy is not going to flex and then cry.
4: Okay. Yeah.
2: Well, I'm just saying, you never know.
5: And I think everyone knows it's for the money.
2: We should really ask Briar about it because I need to tell you, Fiona, he is on the other line right now listening to this call.
4: Oh, buddy.
3: What?
4: Yeah.
2: Briar, you there?
6: Yeah.
4: Oh,
2: hey, man.
4: How you doing?
6: I feel a little bit embarrassed, but I'm okay.
4: Okay.
3: You called a radio station, Briar? Like, what did you think is going to happen?
6: Well, I was just kind of trying to figure out what was going on. I mean, I tried to reach out to you. You always said that you're busy. I mean, what's going on?
3: I think, okay, just rule of thumb, future dating. One, I'm busy. She might be busy. Four, I'm busy. She doesn't want to see you.
6: Well, I mean, you told me that you were busy three times, so what does that mean?
3: The assumption is there that you would text again.
2: Okay.
4: Briar, you just got to put yourself in her shoes, right? Like, if you were on a date and a woman was crying about her ex, you probably wouldn't feel great about that future with them.
6: I mean, I was comfortable with her at the end of the day, and I don't mind being sensitive, and she was sensitive to me. I would be open to it as well. I mean, is it wrong that I was open to her book?
4: No.
0: Yeah, you're a little vulnerable. You're sensitive.
4: No, it just comes off as maybe you're not overly.
0: Yeah.
4: You know, that's the thing. But maybe you were.

0: a guy who's bottling his emotions just for you.
1: At least about his ex.
0: Yeah.
2: No, I don't want that either.
3: Oh.
4: Oh man.
3: You're a confusing woman, Fiona.
2: What did Avril Lavigne say? Complicated.
0: Okay. Yes. So you just want to hook up with him once and then move on.
5: I would be down for that.
3: Okay.
2: Of course you would.
0: Okay, so is that a yes to the hookup?
2: Briar, very kind of you to say that you felt comfortable with me, and you're very sweet, but no.
0: Okay. Oh, my gosh.
3: Oh, that's
4: nice
3: okay.
4: And direct.
3: That's okay.
0: Jeez. Briar, I'm sorry, man.
5: I don't even know what to say. I guess I'll go back to crying.
1: We'll go back to OnlyFans.
3: No, don't do that. You can't afford that, Alexis.
4: Yeah.
2: Briar, please don't cry again right now.
3: Okay.
5: I can't guarantee that, but...
3: Oh, buddy!
4: I can't get before he starts!
3: I want to give him a hug!
0: Alright, well, you know what, Briar? It's not a date with Fiona, but we'll set you and Brooke up so you guys can hug and cry into each other's arms.
3: I mean, I'm married, so it's nothing more than that, okay?
0: Yeah, well, he was in a relationship before, too, so, yeah.
6: The music I love is right here.
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0: 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What's up? I'm Becky. LinkedIn members have clicked the platform's new seems like AI slop feedback button over a million times since its launch on July 30th. Available through the three-dot menu on posts, the reporting tool allows users to flag low-quality or automated content that lacks human insight. The chief product officer said that the combination of these user reports and updated AI detection classifiers has reduced views of flagged AI slop by 40%. Additionally, LinkedIn has removed its post-enhancing AI feature, and they're rolling out notices to inform creators if their content was flagged as appearing AI-generated. The platform's crackdown follows recent research from AI detection firm Pangram, revealing that 41% of long-form posts on LinkedIn were generated by AI. Rather than banning AI writing assistants entirely, LinkedIn aims to curb mass-produced generic posts and engagement farming comments. So there you go. On the way, the Lumineers on Coast.
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Coming up, the Spin Doctors. Also, Teddy Swims.

0: voluntarily. Eligible U.S. executives can take an early retirement package that includes separation pay, continued stock benefits, healthcare support, and even continued access to Disney theme parks. The offer is generally for executives 50 or older with at least 10 years at Disney. 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Coming up, Kelly Clarkson on Coast 104.5.
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0: 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Hope you're having a fantastic week so far. Looks may get someone's attention, but according to a professional matchmaker, there's one personality trait that can actually make someone more attractive. A good sense of humor. This matchmaker says dating apps have made people way too focused on photos and finding a specific type. But she says attraction can grow once you actually spend time with someone, and especially once they make you laugh. She also says she's even matched couples who ended up being the complete opposite of what they thought they wanted. And while good looks might catch your eye, a bad personality can make the attraction disappear pretty quickly. Her advice, don't overlook the person who makes you laugh. That sense of humor could be what creates the chemistry and makes them a whole lot more attractive, all right? 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

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What's up? I'm Becky. On the way this afternoon, Sugar Ray. Also Tame Impala. Shaboozy coming up as well. Right now, though, it's John Legend on Coast 104.5.

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0: Kiss 104.5. Happy Tuesday. A sequel to How to Lose a Guy in 10 Days is officially in the works at Paramount, with Kate Hudson producing and the hope that she and Matthew McConaughey will return. The original had Kate Hudson playing a magazine writer trying to make a guy dump her in 10 days, while Matthew McConaughey was secretly betting he could make any woman fall in love with him. Naturally, they chose each other. The movie started as, you know, just this rom-com, you know, and then became a complete classic, and, you know, people still reference it. Anyway, it made almost $180 million worldwide. Now, the sequel is still very early. No script confirmed, no cast confirmed, no release date yet. But Paramount wants Kate Hudson and McConaughey back if the right story comes together. All right. On the way, Shaboozy on Coast.
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0: 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How are you? I'm Becky. Well, there is a new dating phrase getting attention called bless and release. Basically, if you know it's not going anywhere, stop dragging it out. Instead of ghosting someone or suffering through second and third dates, hoping a spark suddenly appears, you politely tell them you're not feeling a romantic connection. Wish them well. Move on. All right. It's not just, you know, for first dates or bad first dates. It can apply to situationships or even relationships that have lasted years where people stay because they've already invested so much time, or they're afraid that there's, you know, nobody better out there. The dating coach behind the idea says it's exactly when you should just bless and release. It may be a perfectly good person that you're with, just not your person, all right? So you think of it as the Southern version of thank you, next, all right? 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

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How are you? I'm Becky. Taking a look at our weather. San Luis, tomorrow we are going to see a high of 96. It is going to be hot tomorrow. 93 Thursday, 88 on Friday. Paso tomorrow, 101. 98 Thursday, 93 on Friday. And Arroyo Grande tomorrow, 94. 91 Thursday, 85 on Friday. It's Mariah Carey.

0: Coast 104.5. Happy Tuesday. There's a dating behavior called cushioning or backburnering, where someone in a relationship quietly keeps another romantic option waiting in the wings. Now, it may not start with physical cheating. Instead, it can be regular texts, flirting, coffee dates, social media contact with someone they're attracted to, keeping that connection alive just in case their current relationship falls apart. Relationship experts say cushioning often happens when someone is bored, unhappy, looking for attention they're not getting at home. One therapist calls it a premeditated version of rebounding, essentially lining up the next relationship before the current one is over. And the warning from experts that tempting person on the sidelines may look perfect precisely because you are not actually living a real relationship with them. As one man who tried to put it, backburners are like sugar, instantly gratifying, addictive, but without any nutritional value. All right. On the way, Cyndi Lauper on Coast 104.5.
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Wake up with Brooke and Jeffrey. 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

Coast 104.5. What's going on? I'm Becky. Hope you're having a great week so far. Headed your way this afternoon, Teddy Swims. Also the Jonas Brothers, Madonna coming up as well. Right now, though, it's Cyndi Lauper on Coast 104.5.

0: 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'Cause I...
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0: 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What's up? I'm Becky. Think you're a good house guest? Etiquette experts say these are some of the easiest ways to wear out your welcome. First, don't make yourself too at home. Keep your feet off the furniture. Don't raid the fridge. Don't start moving things without asking. Don't snoop. Stay out of cabinets, drawers, especially the medicine cabinet. Don't just give yourself a house tour. If they want to show you around, they will offer. Don't bring surprise guests with you. Never show up with an extra person unless you've cleared it with the host first. Don't feed their dog. Table scraps could be dangerous if the pet has an allergy or a special diet. Follow the shoe rules. If your host asks you to take your shoes off, respect how they run their home. Don't hide accidents. If you spilled wine or break something, let them know. Give a heads up about food restrictions. If you're coming over for dinner, don't wait until the meal is served to let them know that you can't eat anything. Don't show up empty-handed. For a hosted gathering, etiquette experts recommend bringing a small gift like flowers or a bottle of wine. And lastly, know when to leave. Overstaying? Well, it's one of the biggest complaints. If your host has changed into pajamas, take the hint. The party is over. 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

0: Coast 104.5. What's happening? I'm Becky. Looking at our weather, 94 and sunny in Arroyo Grande tomorrow, 91 on Thursday. Paso tomorrow, 101, 98 Thursday. And San Luis tomorrow, 96 and sunny, 93 and cloudy on Thursday. It's delight.
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0: Coast 104.5. What's up? I'm Becky. Disney is looking to cut more costs, and longtime executives are being offered a chance to leave voluntarily. Eligible U.S. executives can take an early retirement package that includes separation pay, continued stock benefits, healthcare support, and even continued access to Disney theme parks. The offer is generally for executives 50 or older with at least 10 years at Disney. It's part of a larger cost-cutting plan, and Disney says additional layoffs are still coming and will continue into next year. All right. 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

0: 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Happy Tuesday. Looks may get someone's attention, but according to a professional matchmaker, there's one personality trait that can actually make someone more attractive, and that, of course, is a good sense of humor. This matchmaker says dating apps have made, you know, people way too focused on photos and finding a specific type. But she says attraction can grow once you actually spend time with someone, and especially once they make you laugh. She says that she's even matched couples who ended up being the complete opposite of what they thought they wanted. And while good looks might catch your eye, a bad personality can make that attraction disappear so fast. The advice here, don't overlook the person who makes you laugh. That sense of humor could be what creates the chemistry and makes them a whole lot more attractive, right? On the way, Taylor Swift on Coast 104.5.
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I'm Becky. 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Coming up, NSYNC, also Train. 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

0: Coast 104.5. How are you? I'm Becky. A sequel to How to Lose a Guy in 10 Days is officially in the works at Paramount, with Kate Hudson producing and the hope that she and Matthew McConaughey will return. The original had Hudson playing a magazine writer trying to make a guy dump her in 10 days, while Matthew McConaughey was secretly betting he could make any woman fall in love with him. Naturally, they picked each other. The movie became a rom-com classic, making about $180 million worldwide. The sequel is still very early, no script, confirmed cast, or release date yet, but Paramount wants Kate Hudson and Matthew McConaughey back if the right story comes together, so we'll have to see. On the way, Miles Smith on Coast 104.5.
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Dream Lover. It's Mariah Carey on Coast 104.5 with your buddy, your pal, Jake Turner, climbing on for a little ride. We got Taylor Swift's In Your Future, also Sheryl Crow, Rosé with Bruno Mars, some Alex Warren, Justin Timberlake, and a whole bunch more. Let's do Shivers from Ed Sheeran on Coast 104.5.

The Central Coast's best way to wake up. Brooke and Jeffrey till 9. Then we take the commercials out, so you can just coast into your day with feel-good favorites on Coast 104.5.

Coast 104.5 with Taylor Swift from that Toy Story 5 soundtrack, and I knew it. I knew you. It's Jay Turner. Did you tune into Brooke and Jeffrey this morning? If not, why not? They've got the second date updates, phone taps, laser stories, and more. And speaking of second date updates, what are some first date red flags?

0: Well, Reddit really came up with a couple of them. And you probably already know these, but lateness. Like, don't be late on the first date for sure. And if you're late the second date, you're just not setting a good track record. Be on time for the date. Don't be rude to the servers, even the Uber drivers and stuff. That's a red flag. If the girl I went out with, or, you know, someone went out with me and I was a jerk to the servers, that's a deal breaker right there. It's also a given, right? A divorce horror stories. You know, you're on that date and they start talking about, oh man, what a mess. That's probably an indicator that things, if it ends with you and them, will end ugly as well. Money matters too. This one's kind of interesting. If a man suggests splitting the tab on the first date, no matter who asked to or what each of your financial status is, that should be a red flag, according to this Reddit article. I'm not so sure about that. I dated a doctor once, and after I picked up the check like the third time, she's like, I'm a rich doctor, let me get it. I'm like, okay. I paid my way though. Finally, the romance. If it's bad the first time, maybe. But if it's bad the second time and the third time, it's only going to get worse. You know what I mean by romance. Anyway. Oh, wait, I said finally, but I got to add this one, too. Dirty underwear or socks? Oh, that would probably be a red flag for sure. Sit tight. Sheryl Crow is on the way with All I Want to Do next.
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APT from Rosé and Bruno Mars on Coast 104.5. Adele before that with Roland in the Deep. It's Jay, how are you? Here's Whitney, and I want to dance with somebody who loves me on Coast 104.5.

0: That's Fever Dream from Alex Warren on Coast 104.5. We heard Mirrors before that from Justin Timberlake. It's Jay. One Direction's coming your way. 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

Miles Smith, that's Stargazing on Coast 104.5. In Excess before that would Need You Tonight. Real story. This is real. I DJed in the nightclubs back in the 80s and 90s. Yeah, I'm that old. Sorry. Not sorry, actually. I'm glad I grew up when I did. But I had someone come up to me in a club one time and said, hey, will you play that INXS song? The INXS song? You mean In Excess? Yeah, I'll play it for you. Here comes One Direction. It's What Makes You Beautiful on Coast 104.5.

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so easy to fall in love. That's Olivia Dean on Coast 104.5. Say, you'll fall in love with Brooke and Jeffrey in the morning. Well, not the people, the show. I mean, they're involved. You know, come on. No, you're going to love the show. Second date updates, phone taps, laser stories, and more. It's fun. Jose and Alexis round out the team, and you will enjoy it for sure. 5 to 9 tomorrow.

0: So easy to fall in love. That's Olivia Dean on Coast 104.5. And say, you'll fall in love with Brooke and Jeffrey in the morning. Well, not the people, the show. I mean, they're involved. You know, come on. No, you're going to love the show. Second date updates, phone taps, laser stories, and more. It's fun. Jose and Alexis round out the team, and you will enjoy it for sure. 5 to 9 tomorrow morning, followed by the one-hour commercial-free workday kickoff at 9. Lady Gaga and Bruno Mars are on the way next.
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2: On August 23, 1859, a time when San Luis Obispo was known as El Barrio del Tigre, the neighborhood of the tiger, since it was second only to New Orleans as the most dangerous town in the United States, Sheriff Francisco Castro conducted the first and only legal execution in San Luis Obispo County. Why'd you think they were called the San Luis Obispo High Tigers? In an ironic turn of events, on August 27, 1938, San Luis Obispo's fire company, located on the first floor of the two-story building which also housed City Hall, was engulfed by flames, destroying the city's government headquarters in the building that used to be Charles Schutz. And on August 29, 1947, the federal government officially transferred 1,057 acres of the former Estrella Army Airfield to be used as a commercial airport. Today we call it Paso Robles Municipal Airport. This week in San Luis Obispo County history has been brought to you by the History Center of San Luis Obispo County. Celebrating our nation's semi-quincentennial all year by taking a look at our local history, this is Executive Director Steve Schmidt. Happy 250th, America.
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since you've been gone. It's Kelly Clarkson on Coast 104.5. We heard Blinding Lights in there, too, from The Weeknd. I love this song. Well, I liked the original one because I'm a geese, but I love the reggae-fied version of this that came out in the 90s. It's the late Jimmy Cliff, who we lost last year, sadly, doing I Can See Clearly Now, an old Johnny Nash song from the 1970s. Turn it up on Coast 104.5.

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0: The Time of My Life from Benson Boone on Coast 104.5. Elizabeth Taylor before that from Taylor Swift. It's Jay, how are you? I've got another reggae-fied hit from the 80s. Well, actually, the song's from the 70s, but it became a reggae-fied hit in the 80s by UB40. It's a cover of Elvis Presley's Can't Help Falling in Love. It's right around the corner, as is Prince and Kiss. We're going to hear Hathaway, Berlin, Dua Lipa, and Pink. 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
2: 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He comes in and deletes all the commercials and we're okay with it. For the Coast Nonstop Drive.
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Can't Help Falling in Love. It's UB40 doing Elvis Presley's classic on Coast 104.5. So what does UB40 stand for? Well, in Great Britain, the form you fill out to collect unemployment insurance is called the UB40 form. And as musicians, musicians are technically unemployed. So they fill out a UB40 form when they want to go get their money. And that's how the name for the band came about, in case you cared. I know you didn't, but, you know. What else am I going to talk about? Here's Prince, it's Kiss on Coast 104.5.